0: 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And then I look over to him and he was crying.
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3: Cloudy skies for Wellington and the odd shower possible tonight. We've got southerly winds, 10 the overnight low. Got occasional rain tomorrow, clearing for a time in the morning with easterlies.
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3: In this update, the police minister has questions after a man was shot dead by officers outside Auckland's Sylvia Park shopping mall. The man had stolen an air rifle from Gun City in Penrose and was on bail at the time. Mark Mitchell has some concerns.
4: How this person was able to actually get his hands on a firearm and get out of the store into the public and obviously, you know, heading towards a crowded shopping mall.
3: RNZ is preparing to cut up to 30 jobs, around 10% of its workforce, as it tries to save money. Staff have been told ongoing funding cuts mean the public broadcaster needs to shrink to stay financially sustainable. A train carrying about 150 people has derailed and tipped over in southern England, with 20 people injured and 2 seriously hurt. A major incident's been declared and emergency crews are asking people to stay away from the area.
5: Those injured were assessed and treated at the scene, with some taken to local hospitals for further treatment. A significant emergency response has taken place throughout the evening.
3: And world famous in New Zealand, an iconic roadside attraction is up for grabs. The Paidoa Cafe and Bar building and its giant 6-metre Allen P bottle, which sits on the corner of State Highway 2 attracting thousands of tourists each week, are being sold.

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1: Yo, man.
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1: Open up, man.
3: What do you want, man?
1: My girl just caught me.
2: You made her catch you?
1: I don't know how I let this happen.
3: With who?
1: The girl next door, you know?
2: Man.
1: I don't know what to do.
3: So it wasn't you.
1: Oh.

It wasn't me. Shaggy on Zoom's Friday Jams with Georgia. Shout out to Nolan from FH. Love Big Kev. Another text 9696. Shout out to Tommy for buying a 24 box for the boys. Cheers, brother. And a big shout out to Shano, the worst slash best painter. Now, this is just like a compliment sandwich. Is he actually good or is he average? Like, do we hire him or do we not go for Shano? Because I don't know. But he's from Alan Tongs in Whanganui, so it's up to you. If you live in that area and you know Shano, you got to let the people know. 9696, a shout out here to the 2KNZSB warehouse branch in Christchurch doing the hard mahi today. There's a lot coming through, so if you want to be part of the mix, make sure that you text 9696. Big night for Joe Bros fans. I need you to let me know what your favourite Jonas Brother and Camp Rock song is, because tonight, 7 p.m, Camp Rock 3 is premiering on Disney+. That's my plans done. This is Jason Derulo. ZM.

In Sing comes Zidim. You've got Georgia with you for Friday Jams. Keep those texts coming through, 9696. We've had a few votes for the Joe Bro song. Really wanting to hear Burning Up. Another one's come through for This Is Me with Demi Lovato, which I think may be the one, you know. This right here is going out to Steph and the girls at Screaming Beans on Zidim.

It's Gwen Stefani on ZM's Friday Jams. You've got George with you. Keep texting 9696. That hit my face. And let's celebrate Camp Rock 3 coming out tonight with this one. It's This Is Me, Joe Jonas and Demi.

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2: 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I've discovered something extraordinary in Lower Hutt. 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Then, I journeyed through the futuristic cyberpunk ninja course. Ah, take cover! 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

ZM's Friday Jams. You got Georgia with you. Just a bit of a PSA. We're having a few technical difficulties, but don't you worry. Your Friday Jams favourite throwbacks will be with you very soon. If you've got any shout outs you want to get through, 9696 on the text. And also, this is probably a good time to let you know if there's a song you want to hear, I'm sure we can make that work.

Kesha on ZM's Friday Jams. We are back in action and have all of your fave throwbacks locked and loaded. I promise you Christina Aguilera is on the playlist. Same with Hangover, which some of you might be nursing today. After this one from JT, it's a classic. And it's going out to Shah's husband Joey, who is currently ripping up the carpet and laying new flooring at home while I am listening to Friday Jams. Yeah, yeah. Somebody.

0: Finish the lyric. But you better not steal the
1: moves, DJ. Turn ZM's Friday Jams right up.
2: Correct.
0: Yeah. ZM's Friday Jams.

Jenny in a bottle, ZM's Friday Jams, Georgia with you, 9696 with those shout outs. We have had one to Rito and Ruta. They loved last week's shout outs. They're back for another. That's what we do. We're raising a community up in here. On the playlist next, Neon Trees after some Pink.

0: Hangover on Zidium's Friday Jams. You've got Georgia with you. Okay, so there was a text that came through 9696 from Gracie saying that she wanted to do an anonymous shout out to Hadley from Brad Keane Building because he was jamming out across the road from her listening to Friday Jams. But I thought, Gracie, you got to say the shout out yourself. However, he's left, hasn't he?
1: Working across the road and I could hear him listening to it, so I was going to say hey.
0: Oh, I would have bloody loved that. Okay, well, yeah. Who else do you want to say hello to then today, gal?
1: We'll give out a shout out to Mum because she can hear the neighbours' radio too.
0: Honestly, your neighbours have absolutely no care in the world for anyone else. They're like, you will listen to Friday Jams, okay?
1: Yeah, we love it.
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0: 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And the Northwest Busway has received provisional fast-track approval after a disagreement Transport Minister Chris Bishop says was just nuts. 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

0: The Pussycat Dolls, ZM's Friday Jams. You got Georgia with you. Shout out has come through 9696 on the text to Matthew, Tyler and Pete, building for Quick Build Homes in Eketahuna, smashing it out on a Friday. And also a shout out to Will, who is heading to Tauranga for the food show. Oh my God, I forgot that was on this weekend. Absolutely loving Friday Jams, and I've sadly had to leave the wife and kids at home, but honestly, the bangers are what I'm here for. Love to hear it, mate. $0800 at EM Brad, who's your shout out for, mate?
1: You can shout out to Tom and Jack Foster at Foster Homes. They're done in Ashburton.
0: Yeah, nice done. This is going out to them. It's Destiny's Child. ZM.

0: Kings on Az VDM's Friday Jams playlist today. Happy 14th of August. Holy heck, that's crazy. The countdown's on till Christmas. Bet you didn't want to hear that today. You got George with you, 0800 Dials VDM. Jess, who's your shout out for today, gal?
1: It's for Brittany at Collective First National in Hara. She's at work holding down the fort listening to Friday Jams while I'm working from home with a sick kid.
0: Oh, no. But, hey, at least you can both have Friday Jams on and know that you're connected somehow, right?
1: Oh, yeah, for sure. I'm listening to it at home, so the kid's got no choice.
0: Oh, well, I hope your wee one feels better.
1: Thank you.
0: See you later, Jess. Have a lovely weekend.
1: Thanks. You too. See you, Georgia. Bye.
0: Still to come on the playlist. See you after this one from The Killers. ZM. Okay.

0: Zendaya, Zudim's Friday Jams. That one's going out to Alex, who is cruising from Oamaru to Christchurch City, ready for a weekend away. How good, my dude. In case you missed it yesterday on Brian Clint with Brookie, they did a classic case of let's get amongst the old Brie pranking her mama Di, and even worse, on her B-day.
1: Di, you are very chipper for a person whose phone number has been given out on the internet today.
2: Well, I wasn't at the beginning, I have to tell you the truth. I was not happy, Jan.
1: Yeah.
2: But to tell you the truth, the positivity of people, they're just so lovely.
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1: I didn't even think about the photos that you might be receiving. 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
0: 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I Heart the App is where you'll find it and see all of the highlight videos with Mama Di and Brie as well on the Brie and Clint Insta. More Friday Jams next.
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A sign the party's really getting started on Zidium's Friday Jams. You've got Georgia with you. Oh, you're in for a treat this afternoon with Clint and Brookie because I've got Tradie versus Lady kicking them off. And then your last for this week, chance to win with tosses. When you hear the activator at 4 o'clock, make sure you call 0800 ZM. You're guaranteed the hundy. If you choose to flip a coin and you say call heads and it lands on heads, you get 200 and so on and so forth. But you're also in for a bit of a treat. And I think this is Brookie's Friday Oki debut, by the way. Do you know what they're doing in celebration of some of the cast being at Armageddon Expo this year? Oh my God, I've just realized, are they going to do it as a duet or separately?

0: there's so many questions, but they will answer them for you next. Hey, have a beaut weekend, and I'll catch you Monday. See ya.
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0: In this update, an urban Queenstown gondola network could be funded as a public transport project if Nationals re-elected. The party is promising to back the project, which would aim to connect the city's airport to its town centre. National is backing its pledge to fit out Christchurch Hospital's third tower if it's re-elected. Health NZ says the tower, announced by the Labour government in 2020, was already on track to be finished this year. A post-mortem's underway after a man was fatally

0: Shot by police at Auckland Sylvia Park Mall yesterday. The man's family has been told and is being supported. In Christchurch, 49-year-old Michael Scott Roger has been sentenced to life in prison with a minimum non-parole period of 17 years for murdering father of three, Richard Lehman, in 2023. And international tourism numbers are recovering. Stats NZ data shows overseas visitor arrivals reached 3.67 million in the year to June, up 9% on the year before.
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1: It's Friday, Freakazoids.
0: Your first Friday doing the Bree and Clint Show, which means your first Friday doing Fridayoki today,
1: oh,
0: Brooke.
1: Oh, I forgot about that. Oh, my God, oh, my God, oh, my God. That is happening. Brooke, is that happening?
0: It's happening at 5 o'clock. Brooke's going to make her Fridayoki debut. Brooke chose the song, too.
1: Yeah, I did. And I didn't take into consideration that I wouldn't be able to listen to the song anymore after doing it
0: because it ruins the song for you. Yeah.
1: So I should have booked at least
0: at 5 o'clock because some of the stars are coming to New Zealand for Armageddon. We'll be doing High School Musical.
1: But not like a duet. Like this is
0: a duet
1: song.
0: But each of us individually will be Vanessa Hudgens and Zac Efron.
1: Purely because we couldn't decide who would go as Troy. Because Troy probably is actually my range in this. He's as high as I can go. Like, he's not...
0: And I am no Vanessa Hudgens.
1: No.
0: So that'll be at 5 o'clock. We're going to play Tosses. The last Tosses of the week is going to happen at 4 o'clock. You can win some cash with us if you... If the toss of the coin goes your way.
1: Yeah, I want to give someone a big fat pay raise before the weekend, so they can splash out.
0: That would be great. But first, tradie versus lady. If you would like to play with us, we need one tradie and one lady to play. Score update, 68 tradies, 62 ladies. The ladies had a win yesterday. So who wants it today? There's $50 cash, thanks to KFC up for grabs, and we'll play after Clean Bandit on ZM.

0: Olivia Dean and Sam Fender, Rein Me In on ZM with Bree and Clint Brooks here. Olivia Dean's going to Western Springs now. Huge gig. The tickets go on sale next week on Thursday. You can text Olivia to 9696 if you would like the pre-sale link.
1: It's Trady versus Lady.
0: A win for the ladies yesterday.
2: Yeah, they've
0: which
2: had
0: they
2: a,
0: needed.
2: Yeah, a few little peek throughs this week.
0: 68 tradies, 62 ladies. Our lady is in Auckland. She's 20 and she broke her leg in Japan. Welcome to the show, Stella.
2: Gotta ask, how'd you do it?
3: I was skiing.
2: Of course. Japan, yeah. Notorious for its great mountains.
0: Yeah, oh, yeah, there's really it. Good skiing in Japan, isn't there?
2: Did yeah, you continue the skiing shenanigans after breaking? How far up the mountain were you when you broke the leg?
0: What a ridiculous...
3: I was quite far up. I was trying to find the gondola. But, I've been back like 4 times since then.
0: Have you ever been skiing, Brooke?
2: No. Was that obvious via the question?
0: Did you continue skiing?

0: skiing after
1: breaking
0: your leg.
1: Well, I thought it might have been the quickest way down to help, as if I just like solo ski a foot.
0: God. She's so embarrassing, eh, Stella? Oh my God. Yeah. Oh my God.
1: All right.
0: You're taking on our tradie from Southhead. He's 19.
1: Jeez. Pushing the medium.
0: He's from Southhead. He's 19, and he has a duck do. What's a duck do?
2: Quack! Quack!
0: No, again. Quack! No, again, Liam.
2: Oh.
1: Wait, what does a duck do?
2: A quack.
1: What do you mean a duck do?
0: What does a duck do?
1: Yeah, what's a duck
2: a
1: do?
2: Quack.
0: Liam, what's a duck do? Let's get this underway. Liam, your buzz is tradie. Stella, your buzz is lady. First of three correct answers gets the $50 cash. Good luck, guys.
1: Righty tighty, tell me, a solar eclipse happens when the sun blocks the what?
3: Lady.
4: Tradie.
0: Oh. Stella?
3: The moon.
0: The moon, yeah. When the sun is blocked by the moon.
3: Yeah.
0: Yeah.
1: Okay. Tell me more. Question number two. In the Cars movie, the first one, Lightning McQueen's racing number is A.
4: Tradie.
0: Liam.
2: 23.
0: No.
1: Does Stella get the suggestions?
0: Yeah, Stella gets the three choices. Yeah.
1: Stella, is it A, 35, B, 65, or C, 95?
3: Oh, God. I'm going to say 95.
2: No!
1: No!
0: Liam That's was correct. So confident with it, too.
5: Oh, bro, what am I doing?
1: What's our score?
0: 2 points, ladies.
1: Nil to the tradie. Tell me who sings this.
0: Liam.
5: That's my girl, Rihanna.
0: That is your girl, Rihanna.
1: Question number four.
0: One to the tradies, two to the ladies.
1: The dong is an official currency of which country?
3: Tradie?
0: Liam.
5: Hong Kong?
0: No. Stella?
5: Oh, Vietnam.
3: Indonesia?
0: No. I heard someone say it correct in the background. Vietnam, yeah.
1: I hate Vietnam. We're moving to question number five. Tell me, what is the name for a beaver's home?
5: Tradie.
0: Liam.
5: Yeah. A dam.
0: No. Stella?
3: No. I have no idea.
0: You thought it was a dam too?
3: I mean, yeah, I did. I'm going to say like a hive.
0: A hive. It's a fair guess. It's not. It's a lodge is the name of a beaver's home.
1: Yeah.
5: A lodge? Come on.
0: I know, right? Buzzy, eh?
1: Question number six. In text terms, what does the acronym LMK mean?
5: Tradie.
0: Liam.
5: Let me know.
0: Yes. We're all level. Yeah. Tiebreaker question.
5: Let me know if you need on top.
1: Okay. For the win, who are the Warriors playing this weekend? Is it?
0: Katie. Liam.
3: Katie.
5: Broncos.
0: Broncos is correct. Hell of a game. Stella, unfortunate. You couldn't quite get there in the end. Sorry about that.
1: I feel like Liam's got backup.
0: Yeah, that's okay. You can use backup in this game.
1: Oh, okay.
0: Liam, congrats. You've won Tradie versus Lady. You've got $50 cash coming your way.
5: Yay!
1: Tell us one more time, Liam, what that duck do.
5: It's quack.
0: Very good.

0: City High for Friday Jams on ZM. Brian Clint, Brooks here filling in. I saw this thread today, which was a list of common facts that aren't so common. Do you know what I mean?
1: The common knowledge is becoming less and less common anyway, so I'm worried.
0: I guess common sense not being so common. And so I was reading it and I was like, oh, well, obviously I'll know all of these facts because I'm no dummy.
1: Mm-hmm.
0: I felt so stupid.
1: Oh, so stupid?
0: Because they were all like, most of them were like revelations to me. So I've got this list here. I know, Claudia, even me.
2: I'm shocked.
0: I know.
2: You're so smart.
0: I've pulled some of my faves out. And I want to give it to you guys. I want you to tell me honestly if you already knew this fact.
2: Oh, no.
1: Will you also tell us honestly whether this was a fact you knew or not?
0: Yeah,
1: okay.
0: Well, in the first one, I did not know. But I feel like this is not common.
2: Okay.
0: I feel like this is full-blown buzzy G.
2: I really pride myself on common knowledge, so.
0: Okay.
2: We'll see
0: And Claudia's in a pub quiz team, so.
1: Yeah. But I feel like I have a good gauge of common.
0: I don't think this is common, and I did not know this. So we'll start with a biggie. Did you guys know that a day on Venus is longer than a year on Venus?
1: No, that's not common either.
0: It's not common,
2: I don't get that. I did know that.
0: Wait, did you, Claudia?
2: Yeah,
1: a day on Venus is longer.
0: Venus takes 243 Earth days to rotate once, but only 225 days to orbit the sun.
1: Can you say that common fact again?
0: Yeah. A day on Venus.
1: Oh, a day on Venus
0: is longer than a year on Venus.
2: I still don't call that a common fact. It rotates slower than it goes around the sun.
0: Yeah, because
1: okay.
0: a year is one full rotation of the sun.
1: Right.
0: And a day is one full
2: axis.
0: Pivot of the Earth. Yeah.
1: Okay, nah, not common though.
0: Not common.
1: Claudia, you have to say that's not common.
2: No, I don't think that's common.
0: Next one's far more simple. I feel like Claudia knew this one, but I didn't, and I'm keen to know if you guys did. Bananas are berries and strawberries aren't berries.
1: I did actually know that.
0: Did you?
1: Yeah.
0: Claudia?
2: I knew that.
0: Ella?
3: Yeah, nah.
0: Just me and you.
1: Surely people would at least know half of that the berries on the outside, the seeds on the outside of a strawberry.
0: I think I'd heard that a strawberry wasn't a berry. And botanically speaking, bananas qualify as berries.
1: Yeah.
0: Buzzy G. Okay, here's one you can tell me if you knew before you try. Okay? You can't hum while holding your nose.
1: No.
2: I knew that.
1: Yeah.
0: Did you know that?
2: Yeah.
0: Did you know that?
1: Yeah, you can't.
0: Did you know
2: I
0: that?
2: I think I knew that once, but now I'm thinking about it. Maybe I didn't know that.
0: Give it a go.
2: There's nowhere for the air to go.
0: I can probably do it.
1: It's like how you can't sneeze with your eyes open and then some people really, really try and then they explode.
0: Oh.
2: Oh, you just fill up with air. There's nowhere for it to go.
0: Myth, not busted. The Eiffel Tower gets taller in summer.
2: But it does make sense to me.
1: Is it because the metal gets hot?
0: Yeah.
1: And it grows? That's just kind of like if you thought about it, you could probably logistically go, yeah. But it's
0: no,
1: not something.
0: No, you couldn't.
1: Yes, because I know that I've got rings I know in the summer that they swell up.
0: The heat causes the metal to expand. The Eiffel Tower grows by around 15 centimeters.
1: Oh, that's pretty impressive.
2: That's significant.
0: It's a grower, not a shower.
2: Wow.
1: Yeah. Wee.
0: Sharks are older than trees.
2: What?
3: Yeah.
2: You knew that?
3: Yeah.
0: You knew that?
2: Yeah. Yes.
0: Claudia knew it. Sharks have been around for roughly 450 million years. The earliest trees appeared on Earth 385 million years ago.
2: That's a cool fact.
0: Are you telling me that some dinosaurs never got to see trees?
2: Mm-hmm.
0: What?
1: Yeah, man.
0: What was growing out of the Earth?
3: Shrubs. Well, weren't we a whole bunch of just underwater and there was a whole bunch of fish and then fish came onto land?
1: I think that's still argued, isn't it?
3: Is that a thing?
1: The order of things. That's crazy because in the documentary, The Land Before Time, there's definitely shrubs.
0: Yeah, right. You're telling me that The Land Before Time may not be historically...
1: I'm starting to think there's a few flaws in that.
0: Or zoologically accurate.
1: Yeah.
0: A couple more for you. These are apparently common facts that are not so common. Oxford University is older than the Aztec Empire.
2: I knew that, but only because I saw it on a TikTok video recently.
0: Okay, right.
2: Yeah. That's cool,
1: I didn't know that because I don't, and I still don't know what the Aztec University is.
2: Sorry, what?
0: What?
1: Aztec University?
3: No. Is that some Marvel crap? Right.
1: Wait, can you... Well, right. I want this to be common knowledge. What is the Aztec University?
3: It's not a university. It's
0: the Aztec Empire. The Aztecs.
1: Oh, what's the Aztec Empire?
0: You know the Aztecs? The ancient civilization?
3: Is that like an Elon Musk?
0: Well, there's more to learn. Oh. There are more possible games of chess, like moves that you could make in chess, the way that a game of chess could unfold. There are more possible games of chess than atoms in the observable universe.
1: Oh, that's not even not common, but that blows my brain to smithereens.
0: Blows my mind. And it's so buzzy that I'm not sure if I believe it.
1: Yes, it's the same with there's more stars in the sky than grains of sand on Earth. To me, I know that that's true, but to me that still blows my mind that there's more stars.
0: It can't be true, eh?
1: I know, bonkers.
0: The number of possible chess games is estimated to be around 10 to the power of 120, while the number of atoms in the observable universe is estimated to be 10 to the power of 80.
1: So are you saying that you're more likely to come up with a new chess move than find a new atom?
0: No, you can't come up with a new chess move. Like
2: just the number that exists.
0: Yeah, the
2: just
0: number exists.
2: More than the
1: but
2: atoms.
1: It just feels like there's more possibilities.
0: I guess you could do one that no one's done yet, yeah.
1: Yeah.
0: And the last one to finish it on a fun one, did you guys know that a group of flamingos is called a flamboyant?
1: Yeah, I did, because that's funny.
2: Yeah.
1: It's funny and it makes sense because they're kind of flamboyant, like a feather boa.
0: Anyway, made me feel stupid. And now I feel smarter.
1: Because you've been asking stupider people the questions?
0: Apart from that Aztec University bit.
1: Aztec-y, bruh.
0: Here's our city.

0: That's Alex Warren and Passenger on ZM with Bree and Clint, and Brooke filling in for Bree this week.
1: There's a lot of things that you can do, if you're just meeting someone or you're hanging out with people, that can instantly stop them from respecting you. Or just like, yeah, whether they know it or not, you kind of, distancing yourself in terms of respect.
0: There's lots of things you can do.
1: Having your flashlight on your phone, I kind of go, oh, embarrassing, and kind of less respect for that person.
0: Someone said to me that leaving the torch on your phone is the new toilet paper stuck to your shoe.
1: Oh, totes. Yeah. Totally.
0: Especially if it's in your pocket and it's just like shining glowing through. And they're like, okay, Dad.
1: Yeah, it's like, you're this old and you don't know how to operate something that you have all the time.
0: When actually, it doesn't matter. But yes.
1: Yeah.
0: Yeah.
1: There's certain things that you can control. I would put like having a silly last name as something disrespectful that you can't control. Like if you have a funny last name, yeah, it's kind of like, how can I respect someone with the last name Willie?
0: Longbottom.
1: It's hard. It sets a challenge. But something you can control in terms of respect, I came across, and I know so many people who do this, and it would be such a like easy change for them to gain respect. So I thought we could go around and I'll rate how respectful I feel towards you after doing this thing.
0: Okay.
1: So what you're doing, the situation is very simple. You're coming into work in the morning and you're greeting colleagues. Okay. So should we start with producer Claudia?
0: Sure.
2: It's my favorite pastime, saying good morning to people. I always just very friendly.
0: Do you get in the morning?
2: Just.
0: Yeah, because we work in the afternoon.
1: Yeah, that's why it's less so respectful if you're saying morning and they're like, 10 past 12.
0: Yeah, yeah, yeah,
2: I do that sometimes and then I go, sorry, afternoon.
0: All right, Claudia, go.
2: Okay, I'd go, Clint, morning.
0: Morning, Claudia. Yeah,
2: morning.
1: Okay, Ella.
3: Hiya.
1: Okay.
3: Hey.
0: Good morning, Brooklyn.
3: What?
1: Okay.
2: Fancy boy, jeez.
1: So the theory is, I would, unfortunately, Clint, the most respectful morning.
3: What? Whatever.
1: Ella and Claudia, and I think this is a female thing, less respectful. And it's just because of the pitch of your voice.
2: Is that we're less respectful or you respect us less?
3: That's just my voice.
1: That's external. We were going off this field study here. Take a listen to this.
4: Listen to the difference. Morning. Morning. Who do you want to listen to?
5: Second one.
4: Absolutely. I want it to be in the lowest end of your natural range. We can be intentional with this. Do not hold your breath on your first word. They go, hi, good to see you. It makes you sound little, it makes you sound naive, and it gives away all your competence. Speak on the out breath. Morning. Hello. Good to see you. If you nail those first 6 seconds, everything else is easier.
0: God damn it.
6: Morning.
0: If you micromanage yourself that hard, you do not stand a chance. I hear it. I don't think it has anything to do with respect. I think it's a level of professionalism. You know, when you go, morning, I'm like, I could go for a drink with that person after work. Morning. Oh, I don't want to offend that person because they might be in charge of my promotion.
3: That's my boss.
1: But that's kind of a more respectful outlook. If you're like, this greeting has made me want to respect you more.
0: Yeah, I don't know. Is it respect or is it intimidation?
3: I'd assume they were mad at me. They went, morning. Yeah.
0: Morning.
1: Okay, go around and can you try again in the ladies' tips to not do it on your outward, morning.
2: Okay, outward breath. Morning. No.
1: Oh, wow, mad respect, Claude.
2: Really?
1: Yeah.
0: No, I think actually, yeah.
2: Oh,
0: yeah.
2: No.
0: Ella?
3: Hey.
1: No.
3: I just sound sad.
0: Hey.
1: You sound like you're walking past someone to the toilet and they're going in and you're going, oh, hey.
0: Oh, don't go in there. Uh-oh.
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0: Guys, it's finally in Wellington, and no, we're not talking about another Cuba Street pigeon. This is too big not to talk about. The Fairy Tale Burger is here. The ZM Black Thunders are at Oriental Bay this Saturday, so get down and grab the biggest burger in Wellington, and you could win a prize on the spot. Grab the Fairy Tale Burger at Oriental Bay this Saturday. Massive burger, waterfront, prizes. So go catch the Black Thunders at Oriental Bay. 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
27: 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You know that you're my girl. Damn right I'm your man.

0: Friday Jams on ZM. That's Pitbull and Stephen Marley, Options. So baby, if it ain't a problem. Big news for the Camp Rock fans shortly in the tea. First though, this Daffodil Day we are taking it to new heights with ZM's ANZ donation station. This is the Daffodil Drop Edition. We're going to be broadcasting live from the new Skyride at Sky City, and we need your guys' help to raise as much money as we can for the Cancer Society.
1: This is 2 weeks away, and we're going to be doing this big

0: epic day. So we want you alongside us for it.
1: We, along with ANZ in the past, have helped raise tens of thousands of dollars for the Cancer Society, along with you guys. And we're asking you guys to help us as much as you can again. Every $3,000 that we raise for the Cancer Society, we will be sending someone up the new Skyride on the side of the Auckland Sky Tower. It could be one of us here at ZM, or it could be one of our special guests that we have roped in to do this with us. And we have some very cool special guests joining us on the day.
0: I did the Sky Ride a couple of weeks ago just to test it out. For someone who's got, I think, a high tolerance in adrenaline, there is a moment where you go, oh no.
1: You're very high,
0: yes,
1: and very out in the open.
0: Yeah.
1: So we're willing to do this to encourage you guys to get on board with us. We don't need you to donate $3,000. 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We want you to text donate to 305. That's going to make an instant $3 donation to the Cancer Society. Donate to 305. Just $3. And it will go towards the 1 in 3 Kiwis that will be affected by cancer in their lifetime here in New Zealand.
0: And if you can, like, get your friend, rope a friend in, be like, hey, text in, we could get so-and-so on the Skyride.
1: The Skyride's 192 metres high, by the way. 192 metres. So thanks, ANZ, for the Donation Station 2026. New Heights, it's the Daffodil Drop Edition. Like Brooke said, two Fridays from now, we're looking to get as many donations locked in before we head up there as we can, because then we can just start going.
0: We've got a backlog of Sky Rides to go.
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0: Let's do it.
1: Camp Rock fans, where you at? There is new Camp Rock news, and we'll give it to you in the tea after JT and TI on ZM.

0: JT and TI on ZM with Brian Clint Brooks here filling in. Tosses is up at 4 p.m. The last tosses of the week. We're manifesting big things. If you want to toss it or take it, your activator is on the way. 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
1: This is the tea.
0: Right now, though, big news for Camp Rock fans.
2: It has been.
0: Are you a Camp Rocker?
2: No, not an OG Camp Rocker.
0: I know someone who is. Claudia, are you excited about this news?
3: Yeah, I'm really excited.
0: This is you on a plate, isn't it?
3: Honestly, this is my year.
0: So this is news about Camp Rock 3, isn't it?
2: Yeah, it's been 18 years since the OG Disney knees in this came out. How crazy is that? Since
3: what? Did you say 18?
2: Yeah, 18
3: far out,
2: years.
3: How old am I?
2: You know how old you are.
3: Like 19.
2: Yeah, exactly. So Camp Rock 3, it's been in the works for a wee while. I feel like earlier this year we got teased with the Jonas Brothers. The looming question on everyone's lips was, is Demi Lovato, who was in the original Camp Rock, gonna come back on board? Which, to some soft degree, she has. Not in a full return like the Jonas Brothers, who are all there for the large part of Camp Rock 3. Demi Lovato makes a little cameo.
0: Oh, okay.
2: Which is...
0: Because I saw her on the red carpet, and she was giving main character energy.
2: Of course.
0: She was, like, standing front and centre, posing straight down the camera. You tell me she's only a little bitty part.
2: She is. It's a cameo.
0: Oh.
2: But bank, I'm sure, from there.
0: Claudia, have you got high hopes for the Camp Rock 3, or is this going to be a total car crash?
3: I'm going to be real honest with you. No. Because yeah. I don't love a sequel. And I just, like, you know, it was
0: What about a threequel? You know, they're really milking it now.
2: Yeah.
3: I will go in with high hopes that it will be good, but, you know.
0: Forgive my Camp Rock ignorance. Were they camp counsellors?
3: No, they were campers.
0: They were campers.
3: Yeah.
0: Right, and now they're in their late 30s.
3: And I guess now they're coming back as counsellors?
0: Right.
2: Yeah.
0: I hope they don't. I hope they just, like, pretend that they're still campers.
3: The old kid at camp.
0: Yeah. Kevin Jonas is like, oh boy, my summer vacation.
2: I got my fourth kiss.
0: Premieres on Disney Plus tonight.
2: Well, in some parts it's coming out. It's also on Hulu.
0: Which is on Disney Plus in New Zealand.
2: Oh, I didn't know that.
0: Yeah, that's where you watch Disney Plus here.
2: Oh, okay.
0: Well, there you go. There's a bit of fun for the weekend. Brian Clint with Brooke. Tosses is up next. If you're keen, give us a call now. 0800 dial ZM. You can toss it or take it straight after this.
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1: 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Animates, making happy happen for pets. ZM traffic.
7: The burgers are better at BK. And citybound from the airport, slow through Evans Bay, then moderate to heavy through the Mount Vic and Aris tunnels. Slow traffic citybound 2 along Whitford Street, then on Adelaide Road to the Basin. The urban motorway citybound, tail for the Terrace Tunnel back to Bowen. State Highway 2 northbound heavy, Manor Park to the Moonshine Bridge. And Eastern Hutt Road heavy northbound approaching Ferguson Drive. From a flame grilled Whoppers to crispy chicken, the burgers are better at Burger King. And that's traffic.
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8: Cloudy skies for Wellington and the odd shower possible tonight. We've got southerly winds, 10 the overnight low. Got occasional rain tomorrow, clearing for a time in the morning with easterlies.
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10: In this update, Nationals all for financing a Queenstown gondola network to reduce congestion if it gets back into government. The party says it will support the proposal to link the airport to the town centre by offering public transport funding. Corrections says the armed man shot dead by officers at Auckland Sylvia Park shopping centre had been serving community detention but hadn't breached his curfew. Incumbent Cook Islands Prime Minister Mark Brown's expected to keep his job as election results flow in. Some nurses at Auckland's Waitakere Hospital say they're unable to give patients the care they deserve because of chronic underfunding and understaffing. Reform UK's Nigel Farage says he won't attend the results count at the Clacton by-election against Count Binface. He says Essex police have told him about an organised campaign to degrade the result, and he's refusing to be humiliated. That's news.
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12: Right, this is how we're ending the week with our final game of Tosses. And Chris, you get the last shot at the money. Good afternoon.
13: Well, hello, happy Friday. Thanks, guys.
12: Happy Friday, all right. What are you saving up for? What would the money go towards, Chris, if you did score it today?
13: My partner's having a big birthday ending in a zero, and I would love to take him on a trip.
12: Ooh.
14: 30ths are always super exciting.
12: So 40ths.
13: Yeah, yeah.
14: And 50ths.
12: And 60ths.
14: Lucky for you as well. I'm wearing my lucky undies today, so I think that this is going to do well, and we'll be able to have a nice little celebration for your partner.
12: Chris, ooh. I assume, with that in mind, you'll be tossing the $100, not taking it.
13: Oh, yes, please. I'd love to toss it.
12: All right. What's your call, Chris? Brooke has the coin.
13: Go with heads.
12: Heads?
14: Solid start. Let's do it.
12: If you get heads, your 100 becomes 200. If you get tails, money gone. Chris, you ready?
14: Capiche?
13: Yep.
12: Here we go.

0: Heads, baby.
1: Woohoo!
0: $200, Chris.
2: Solid start.
3: Oh, so good.
0: Will
3: so
0: you
3: good.
0: Be tossing it or taking it?
3: Should we risk it for the biscuit? What do you reckon?
0: Look, I said I'm not gonna pressure people, but I'm feeling pressury. So, Chris, I say toss it.
3: And those lucky undies.
0: And the lucky yep. undies, yeah,
2: They've
0: yeah.
2: You literally never let me down, Chris. So I think go with the lucky undies and toss it again if you'd like.
3: Yep, sounds good.
2: What are you going to call, heads or tails?
3: We'll go heads.
2: Heads again. Converting 200 to 400.
0: Good luck, Chris. Chris, heads again.
2: Okay. I think just be cool.
0: Just be chill.
2: It's so chill.
0: Just be chill. Chris is $400. It's $400.
2: It's just $400, but $400 could very quickly become $800.
0: Where did you want to go for your partner's big birthday ending with a zero?
3: Melbourne.
0: You're not even getting one of you to Melbourne for $400.
3: Yeah, but $400's more than I had before.
0: It's a lot more than you had before.
3: Oh.
2: My lucky undies, tingling to tell you one more.
0: Ooh, gross.
2: Hey, just theoretically.
0: But yeah, take the omen where they come, Chris.
2: They send telepathical messages to me and they're saying one more.
3: Okay, but, are they saying heads or tails?
0: That's a good question.
2: No, that's where the undies reach their limits. They just tingle. They don't tell me heads or tails. That's you.
0: I reckon tails.
3: Okay, we'll risk it again and we'll go heads one more time.
0: Oof, okay, yeah.
2: Three heads. Okay.
0: Chris, 400 to 800. You're sure?
3: Not really.
0: We're going to do it anyway?
3: Yeah, go on.
0: Toss that coin. We're looking for heads. Chris, heads again.
3: That is amazing, and I'm going to stop.
0: Okay, fair enough.
3: Because I'm getting scared. Oh, thank you guys so much.
2: Told you the undies never lie.
3: Oh, thank you for wearing the lucky undies.
0: Jeez, where are the lucky undies from?
2: I'm not wearing any undies.
0: Plot twist.
3: Well, someone might be getting lucky.
0: Well, what was tingling? You should go and see the doctor. Hey, Chris, congratulations. Yeah. We're stoked for you and your partner, whose name is?
3: It's Steve.
0: Steve, you and Steve have a wonderful time in Melbourne. $800. That's at least the food and beverage budget taken care of.
3: Yeah, we're going to have a drink on ZM. Thank you guys so much.
2: Nah, you good thank thing. You.
0: She chose to toss it, and then take it. And she walks away with $800.
2: Top of the leaderboard as well, kind of.
0: First equal, I think.
2: Yeah.
0: $800 is as far as we've gone. We've not had someone gutsy enough to toss the $800 yet. But you never know. It returns next week, ZM's Tosses, 8 a.m. and 4 p.m. during the week. How far will you take it? You can find out next week if you can get through. Next on the show, we want to talk about people who put their, you know, people say you can put your best foot forward.
2: Yeah.
0: People who put their worst foot forward in the big interview.
2: And end up rolling their ankles and, oh gosh.
0: Yeah, metaphorically. It's happened in a flat viewing at one of our producers' houses. We'll talk about it after Little Mix on ZM.

0: Lil Mix, shout out to my ex on ZM, Brian Clint with Brooke. Chris just won $800 in tosses. She tossed it, tossed it, tossed it, and then took it. She went 100, 200, 400, 800.
1: All off heads as well.
0: All off heads. which shows there is no logic to it.
1: Luck.
0: But 800 bucks equal first most prize money won in tosses so far. It's back on Monday. We're talking about people who put their worst foot forwards, not put their best foot forwards.
1: One man's worst foot is another man's best foot, though. You must recognise.
0: I mean, if the outcome is bad.
1: Like, then he might have thought he was putting his best foot forward, but.
0: Claudia's moving out of her flat. It's well documented on this show. I don't think any flat has been this talked about in the country in the last fortnight than your flat. But tell us what's going on at the interviews for the flatmate to replace you.
2: Well, all of the interviews have been happening while I've been at work, and I don't need to be part of them. I'm leaving the place. So I've set them up.
0: Yeah.
2: They've all arrived. The flat, existing flatmates have sorted it out and met everyone and, you know, gone through the
0: whole
2: process.
0: You don't get a say.
2: No, and I don't need a say.
0: You don't want a say.
2: No. So I've gotten home and I've, like, you do the debrief after, right? And you just, like, you know, how was everyone? What was everyone like?
1: Mm-hmm. Who's the new me? Is she prettier? Is she skinnier?
2: Is she funnier than me? Yeah. Of course she's not.
0: Any hotties?
2: Apparently some hotties. Anyway.
0: Anyone moving in with perks? It's always good when you get someone who moves in who works at, like, a liquor company.
2: Ooh.
0: Or, like, they work at, like, a food place and they can get free food.
2: I think the best perk I've heard of is just cats. Having multiple cats move in, people are quite excited about a pet because I'm taking my dog with me. He's the only pet there.
0: Yeah, okay.
2: But I've had the debrief and I've talked to them about what they talked to these new potential flatmates about, and some of the stuff that they've brought up, like they've just met this person and they're there for like 10, maybe 15 minutes.
0: It's a real quick, like, sit down, surface level, get to know you, eh?
1: Overview of this person.
0: Because in 10 minutes, you have to go, okay, could I live with this person and share a toilet and washing machine with them for the next 12 months?
2: Yes. And, like, with flatmates, if you could be their best friend, but you also don't necessarily need to know everything about them, you know? Just know you can get along and be civil.
0: I feel like you need to treat best friends as, like, a happy bonus.
2: Yeah.
0: It needs to be real base level, can we coexist?
1: Yeah.
0: You know?
2: Yeah, agreed. So when I heard that one of the first topics that they brought up in their 10-minute window was, like, politics and, their really deep dive, like, taxidermy hobbies. And, like, all of that came up in the first impression when, like, I desperately need to fill this room.
0: Yeah.
2: Like, please don't scare them off.
0: Yeah.
2: I don't have to keep paying.
1: Your flatmates were bringing this stuff up.
2: Yes.
1: Oh.
2: So they were like coming up with their weirdest.
0: Oh, the people doing the interview. Oh my God. Yes. I thought this was the person that was.
2: No.
0: Oh no, run for the hills.
2: So these are the ones that are existing in the house that are trying to fill their room who are bringing up, like, I mean, maybe it's fair, but the weirdest parts of themselves, which I'm like, no, you push that down. You push that down.
0: It's dinner party rules, isn't it? No. Yeah.

0: politics, religion, or money?
1: Yeah.
2: I feel like all three came up.
1: Oh, man. Well, the Holy Trinity.
0: Well, money kind of has to come up because you've got to know that you're on the same. You're like, because if,
2: you,
0: like,
2: if
0: you're
2: rent?
0: If you're a flat that has a cleaner.
2: True.
0: Or if you're a flat that, heaven forbid, likes to turn the heat pump on.
1: Yeah.
0: You've got to get that stuff out there.
1: Definitely ways you can ask the question without, like, there's definitely ways you can drop your political stance in without having to be like, who'd you vote for?
2: And
1: tell
2: I mean,
1: me.
2: It's good to align on those things with someone you live with, but it's also like, in the first 10 minutes, how did that come up?
0: But it's not essential in a flatting situation, so long as you don't have Politics Wednesday in your flat.
2: Oh, we do love Politics Wednesday.
0: Oh, okay, yeah, it does need to come up.
1: Obviously.
0: It's just putting your worst foot forward. It happens in a flat interview situation. It can happen in a job interview situation. I remember when I used to work at a radio station that rhymes with the smidge, and it was my job to hire the schmunners, for lack of a better word, that drove the schmars. Anyway, the job is driving around Auckland giving out prizes. And this person that we interview, we said, cool, and great, they presented well, great energy, great attitude, looked like the brand, you know, good to go. And then we said, anything else? And they said, oh, by the way, I don't have a driver's license.
2: Excuse me?
0: She goes, yeah, so I won't do any of the driving, eh?
1: I'll be a passenger princess.
2: It's the one thing.
0: It's
2: in the title. You said schmode. You need a schmeissence to go on the schmode.
0: You need a schmeissence to drive the schmars.
1: No.
2: Can I tell you about the worst interview I ever did as an interviewee?
0: Yeah.
2: So I was like really sad. I'd lost my job during COVID, and like I love radio, right? And all I wanted was to get another job in radio.
0: Yeah.
2: And one finally came up and I got an interview and I was like, this is going to be so great.
0: Wasn't it the Schmidge, was it?
2: No, it was Schmarin Z.
0: Oh, yeah, right.
1: Schmarin's here.
2: And I finally
0: Schmon Schmamble works.
2: Yes. And I was very schmexcited and I got there and they asked me the question. So like, why do you want this job? I burst into tears.
1: Oh no, desperation.
2: I cried and I said, I just really love radio.
1: You say that that's a bad interview, but
2: it was so embarrassing. And I said, my voice is quavering just because I'm really like happy to be here. And so I didn't get the job. But then the person that did get it then quit quickly after, and then I got it.
0: I guess we'll get Cry Girl. We want to know who put their worst foot forward in the interview. Who was the person you were either interviewing, or maybe it was you. Maybe you just did or said or wore the wrong thing to the interview. If you're willing to share it with us, we want to hear it. 0800 dials at M, or you can text it to 9696, and we'll get you guys on air next at ZM.

0: Ariana Grande. On to him. We want to know who put their worst foot forward in the interview. Not their best foot forward, their worst foot forward. Claudia's flat are trying to fill her vacant room. And they, when they were interviewing people, asked them about politics and their interests in taxidermy.
1: There's just so many other things you could talk about, you know? What do you could like go, what are your hobbies?
0: It's not completely random. There's a taxidermist that has recently moved into Claudia's flat, but people don't want to live in the taxidermy guy's flat.
2: No, that's something you need to find out later.
0: There's a secret
2: already,
0: shame. You've got to do the interviews when taxidermy guy's not home.
2: Yeah, that's fair. I just thought it'd be nice for everyone to meet who they're going to live with, you know?
0: So we want to know who put their worst foot forward in an interview. Kavner's called through. Hey, Kavner.
3: Hi, how are you guys?
0: Good. Was it you?
3: Good, thank you.
0: Yeah. Was it you who put your worst foot forward?
3: I'm fortunate enough to not do that yet.
0: Okay. What happened?
3: So basically, I was just taking this interview of a guy, very well presented.
0: Okay.
3: So
0: nice.
3: Like it's going to go good. And yeah. It was an associate position, so probably going to go good, blah, blah, blah. But as soon as like we started talking, he's just very, very bad order. To a point that I just couldn't take it after 4 or 5 minutes.
0: Very bad odor.
3: Yeah,
0: like he was a smelly
3: body
0: boy.
3: And mouth.
0: Oh, body. Body
1: Can I ask
0: and mouth.
1: What the job was for? Was it like a person? Like
0: was it customer facing?
1: Yeah.
3: Yeah, it was a customer base. So I was like,
1: that does factor.
3: Do
0: even if it's not, you would have had to work with him, Kevin.
3: Yeah. Sorry. And actually, just to add a little bit, I actually couldn't take it after 5 minutes, and I literally puked in front of him.
0: You know, Kavner, that he is probably sitting there right now thinking that you put your worst foot forward in the interview. He's like, I went for this job.
3: I never thought about that.
0: And the woman who was interviewing me literally threw up.
1: Embarrassing on her part. There's only so many links Africa's you can buy someone as well.
0: He says as he chews raw garlic. thanks, Kavner. Great story. Anonymous is here. Hi, Anonymous.
4: Hi.
0: This happened to you when you went for a teaching interview.
4: So I went for my interview and I drove 2 hours to get there.
0: Okay.
4: And there was an interview with like the principal, the head of the board and like a senior teacher.
0: Yeah.
4: And during the interview, the principal fell asleep.
1: Oh, damn.
0: Oh, no.
1: You weren't being boring, were you?
0: Yeah. Did you take it personally?
4: I don't know. Maybe.
0: Yeah.
1: Was he an older guy? Was it past his bedtime kind of?
4: No, it was a lady.
1: Oh. Wakey, wakey.
0: Yeah, what did you do? Yeah. Like,
4: I just kind of just ignored it and kept like talking.
0: Do you think it was a test? Do you think it was a test? And they're like, okay, we've got to see what she would do if someone in her class fell asleep while she was talking. And you were meant to like whack a ruler down on the table.
4: Looking at her awkwardly too, and the other two were like looking at her awkwardly and then trying to like carry on and like then looking at each other and like.
0: Did you get the job?
4: No.
0: Oh.
1: Maybe a blessing.
0: Yeah, blessing in disguise.
1: Everyone there is so tired.
0: Thanks, Anonymous. Someone said I had an interviewee literally hit the vape when I was asking them a question. We were inside. I wonder if they realised they were doing it. You know how some people whip their phone out without thinking? Or they just go to the
1: muscle
0: vape. Muscle memory.
1: Yeah.
0: If that's you, you got to stop, man. That's addiction. I had a job interview and I opened with, I don't know if I still want this job.
1: Hey, honesty is a great policy to have, but just be cautious of when to use it and maybe when to not.
0: I did not get the job. A lady turned up to reception for a job interview wearing Birkenstocks in a professional environment.
1: Nah, not the one. There are so many cases, I don't know how interviews run, where they could definitely end earlier than they need to. They probably have to see them. Yeah. Because I think first 10 seconds whether this person is someone you're going to want to hire or
0: like
1: not.
0: Like Kavner and the smelly breath. Poo stinky armpits man.
1: Yeah, she could be like, hi, bye.
0: Yeah.
1: Hi, bye.
0: Yeah. hi, nice to meet you. Please come this way and go straight out this door.
1: The door, just don't let it hit you on the way out.
0: This is chaos, this one. We asked who put their worst foot forward in the interview. This text says, we interviewed someone at 9 a.m. for a job. She rocks up in a little mini dress and heels and her boyfriend's hoodie with messy hair and messy makeup. And she says that she went out to town the night before and hadn't had a chance to go home and get changed yet. She asked for water and a pan before the interview, and she said she had a headache.
1: You have to be like the dedication on this girl to still show up for the job, though.
0: Do you?
1: She could have easily flaked.
0: I want to know what the job is so bad.
1: Yeah. Because if it was for like maybe a bartender, you could be like, hey, kind of on brand.
0: Even then, I don't think you want the bartender to be a hot mess.
1: No, of course not. It's not ideal.
0: Last one, who put their worst foot forward? Someone said, I had a girl turn up for a powder coating assistant job.
1: Is that code?
0: No, it's where you paint things.
1: Like powder coating?
0: Powder coating. It's a type of painting.
1: Oh, okay, cool.
0: Like you might powder coat a handrail or powder coat

0: like some middle stairs or something like that.
1: Right, messy.
0: She showed up wearing a bright orange polo shirt with "needs supervision" in black block letters across the back of the shirt.
1: Is that a brand or is that just a
0: It's just literally, we said put your worst foot forward. That's literally putting your worst foot forward. At least it's on the back of the polo shirt, and maybe they didn't notice until she was leaving the interview.
1: Crushed the interview.
0: Yeah, yeah, yeah. They're like, she's, oh my God, she's fantastic.
1: Yeah,
0: she
1: yeah.
0: might be the best powder coater we've ever.
1: Jemima, we'll see you on Monday.
0: Oh it, damn it.
1: See supervision. Oh,
0: gutted.
1: Almost. So close.
0: Free KFC chicken dollars up for grabs in the 1 second song challenge shortly. First, here's the Black Eyed Peas for Friday Jams.

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1: I'm the party application rocking just like that.
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0: Langley and Be Her on ZM with Brian Clint. Brooks filling in. We're going to play the 1 second song challenge next. And if you're on the winning team, you can score 50 KFC chicken dollars. How do you go at this game?
1: Good, great, fantastic, actually. Thanks for asking.
0: Really?
1: Yeah, real good.
0: Do you?
1: Yeah.
0: I can't tell if she's bluffing or not.
1: No, like, oftentimes I'll know in a movie, like, a single strum, and I'll be like, yay, I can't wait for this song to play because I know it.
0: Oh, okay.
1: Yeah.
0: Well, you have to decide whether you believe Brooke is bluffing or not, because if you're through first, you can choose your team, Team Brooke or Team Clint, and if you're on the winning team, you've got to contribute too. You've got to play too. You can win 50 KFC chicken dollars straight up for Shakira.
1: So don't join my team if you're dog.
0: Huh?
1: So, like, I don't want a dog caller. Join Clint's team if you suck.
0: Fighting words.

0: Shakira and Wyclef Jean on ZM with Brian Clinton Brooke. Please don't
1: stop the music. What the hell?
2: Brian Clint's 1 second song challenge.
0: Brooke's first ever 1 second song challenge, which she swears she's real good at.
3: Mm-hmm. I practice. Little did you know, this is actually my lore. I've been waiting my whole life to do this.
0: Really? This is your moment.
3: This is my M&M. It all comes down to this. Mum's spaghetti.
0: No pressure then. Tash, you're on Team Brooke. Good evening.
4: Hello.
3: Ready for a win, are we, Tash?
4: I'm ready.
3: Let's do it.
0: You and Brooke will be taking on myself and Nicole. Kia ora, Nicole.
4: Hello.
0: We're going to do this for you, okay? We're going to win you 50 KFC chicken dollars.
4: Okay.
3: Allegedly.
0: Mm-hmm. Claudia's in charge. Hi, Claudia.
5: Thanks, guys.
3: Matching your freak on a Friday.
5: Yeah, matching my energy. I really appreciate it. The way it works is I'm going to start a song right from the beginning. You need to buzz in with your name, and I need the artist and the name of the song. The theme today, since we're really back in our Disney era, like High School Musical actors are going to Armageddon. Camp Rock 3 is out tonight.
0: Disney on Ice was just here.
5: You're so right.
0: Yeah.
5: We're all slivin' right now. So these are all ex-Disney stars who have put out music.
3: Oh, thank gosh.
0: Oh, fun.
5: Yeah, it'll be really fun. So Clint and Brooke, you guys are going first. The first team that gets 3 correct answers will take home the win.
0: All right.
5: Brooke and Clint, buzz in with your name if you know it. Here is your song.
3: No.
5: Brooke!
3: That's Demi Lovato, Heart Attack.
5: It sure is. I think I'd have a heart attack.
0: Damn, I think she wants this one, Tash.
3: Didn't come here to do Disney knees. Never
5: break a sweat for the That is 1 point for Team Brooke. I feel like, Clint, you were right on her heels. I'll give you the benefit of the doubt.
0: I was not aware that's how that song started.
5: Me neither, to be honest, but here we are.
0: Okay, all right.
5: 1 point for Team Brooke. Tash and Nicole, buzz in with your name. Here is your song.
0: Nicole, get it, Nicole.
4: Driver's license, Olivia Rodrigo.
5: That's the one.
0: Absolute banger.
3: She is a Disney gal, I do forget. Yeah. Olivia Rodrigo did her High School Musical musical.
5: High School Musical, the musical, the series.
3: Yeah.
5: Hey,
0: the musical.
5: The musical, the stage show, on ice.
3: Broadway, eventually. Became a novel.
0: In 3D.
5: Okay, we are one apiece at the moment, all tied up. Brooke and Clint, back to you. Whoa, bro.
3: Miley Cyrus. Shit, probably shouldn't say this. Times it gets so scared when I think
0: three,
3: about
0: against the rules.
3: Wait, what?
5: Say it quickly. One.
3: Oh, Prince, I know it now.
5: Would you like a fair and square steal?
0: I would love a fair and square steal.
3: You're buffering.
0: The name of... I have a moment.
5: Three.
0: Thank you. It's because you were busy singing it.
5: Two.
0: Seven one. Things I hate about you.
5: You are lucky.
3: The seven things I hate about you. This is East Card Go all over again. The seven things I hate about you. I'm not standing for it on Miley.
0: Nicole.
3: No!
0: Are you proud of me? Wait, are you proud of me?
4: I am.
0: Thank you.
3: Wait, did you guys win?
5: Not yet.
0: No.
3: Okay, thank gosh.
0: We're on match point, though.
5: Yeah.
3: Taj, can you be a sweetheart and lock in for me, sweetie?

0: quick and just do this one for Mummy and I'll get the next one, all right?
1: I'll do my best.
0: Thank you.
2: Okay, Tash and Nicole, this is for you.
3: Can't keep my hands
1: Tash,
3: to my...
1: Nicole.
2: Tash.
1: That is Selena Gomez, Hands to Myself.
2: Well get done. Well
4: God
2: done.
4: Damn it. I mean, I could, but
0: why would I want to? Tash comes in clutch when she needs to. Thanks, Honey Bunch. Mummy will take it from here.
2: She locked in for Mummy.
0: Yeah, thanks. All for Mummy.
2: Okay, this is for the win.
4: This is for the win.
2: I'm going to let everyone in on this. Whoever buzzes in first, I will give you a go. And yeah, you take it home for your team. Are we ready? Are we locked in?
4: We're locked in.
0: I'm locked in.
2: Here's the last song.
4: We go to Clint.
2: Oh, that was so tight. Oh no, I think Clint just got in.
4: Jonas Brothers, Sucker.
2: Yeah. I'm a sucker for all the subliminal things no
4: one knows about you. Hey, Nicole.
0: Can we go to the TMO? Am I wrong?
4: Hey, Nicole.
1: Hey.
4: We did it, girl.
1: We did it.
2: Brooke, the problem here is that I am actually also the TMO.
0: Well, I'd like to see some match fixing going on because you be deemed Clint all but too much there, Claude.
2: Yeah, it's my best friend.
0: Tash, I am sorry, sweetie. We were so close. Yeah, next time.
4: You said you were good at the game, but you're actually a bad loser.
0: Can we get TMO on that? No. I'm a
4: sucker for you. Next on the show, big Baby Shark news. Been a while, but Baby Shark fans have been holding out for this.
0: Cool. Good to know, Clint. That's awesome. Can't wait to hear about it.
4: Brooke's checked out.
0: I'm so excited for Shark news.
4: 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Citybound from the airport, slow approaching Evans Bay Parade, then eases through the Mount Vic Tunnel and slow again around the basin through the Aris Tunnel. And delays continue citybound along Rutherford Street, then on Adelaide Road to the basin. State Highway 2 northbound heavy at the Maldonga Interchange, again down to Melling, then from Manor Park to the Moonshine Bridge. 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Time saver traffic.
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0: Sienna Spiro's Material Lover on ZM. There's big baby shark news today. We're giving some people PTSD. Even now. 10 years on. Yeah, this is 10 years old, this song, yeah. The little boy from the baby shark video is now 17.
1: What?
0: Yeah.
1: Since when?
0: Yeah, I know, right? And he is about to launch his very own K-pop music career.
1: Oh, so he was actually, this was him trying to start it?
0: Nah, I think the other way around. I think he had success and I mean, he was only 7 at the time. And so
1: when you know, you know.
0: Wow, and you've got a level of stardom too, because people are instantly interested. You want to hear what the baby shark kid sounds like as a pop star, don't you?
1: Kind of curious.
0: I'm going to butcher his name and I apologize, but Park Young-rung appeared in Ping Fong's Baby Shark in 2016. Like I said, he was 7 years old. He's back. His pop name, his K-pop name,
1: is it something shark affiliated?
0: Baby Shark Boy.
1: Oh no, dude, you got to separate yourself.
0: Quite literally, he's gone with Baby Shark Boy. His Instagram handle is Baby Shark Boy _official.
1: No.
0: He's only teased music. We haven't got the full song yet, but do you want a little teaser of what Baby Shark Boy's music is going to sound like?
1: Yeah, I actually am on the edge of my seat.
0: This has gone up on his Instagram. So he's hooking you in with the Baby Shark Boy. Oh, it's getting snaps from Claudia. You're into it.
2: She's excited.
0: You're our K-pop fan.
2: True.
0: So you like that?
2: I like childish music too, so it's fun, you know?
1: Best of both worlds,
2: and
1: baby.
2: And his voice sounds great.
0: His voice does sound good, doesn't it?
2: Yeah.
0: He's definitely...
2: His
0: shark balls have descended.
2: I do like that he's monetizing, like, you know, he's going to be Baby Shark Boy, so you might as well
0: be
2: the Baby Shark Boy.
0: Do you want some facts about Baby Shark? Video?
1: While we're here.
0: It is still officially the most watched YouTube video of all time.
1: Damn.
0: As of February this year, it has more than 17 billion views on
1: YouTube.
0: Always
1: amazes me because it's like people are like, whoa, check out this brand new video. Like they're only just seeing it for the first time now.
0: Nah, the beauty is kids who will watch the same video 48 times a day.

0: and each view counts.
1: Oh.
0: So it's not 17 billion people that have watched it.
1: But do you think someone has discovered for the first time Baby Shark this year?
0: Yeah, and I reckon that person is 3 years old. You know?
1: Oh, it's
0: a new,
1: young.
0: Constantly a new audience coming through. This is the interesting bit. So most watched YouTube video of all time, no one has any idea exactly how much money that video has made because it's a kid's video. It doesn't get monetized the same way as adult videos because they can't put the same ads on it. They can't put an ad for the TAB. They can't put an ad for sugary foods. They can't put any of the normal stuff that they put on videos that you watch that makes the content creator so much money. And they can't even put the same amount of ads on it because it's on YouTube Kids. You know?
1: I'm assuming as well, not a lot because he's had to go back to K-pop. You know, like he's had to get another job. If it was making him like a livable wage.
0: Oh, you reckon just check out.
1: Yeah,
0: just peak at 7 and coast the rest of your life.
1: Yeah, not on a YouTube Kid video, but.
0: Last Baby Shark fact I've got for you is the song wasn't even written by Pink Fong. Baby Shark is a traditional folk song.
1: That's the song, folk music?
0: The song itself, like a kind of like a lullaby or like a kid's rhyme type thing. It existed way before Pink Fong. Someone tried to sue them for it, going, you didn't invent that song. You shouldn't have the money. And the judge said, well, you didn't invent it either. The song belongs to everyone. And they did their version of it, so they're entitled to the money that they make from it. So they're all good.
1: Oh, fair. We were talking about Under the Bam Bushes this week, the hand game.
0: Yeah.
1: And we couldn't decide on, is it Under the Bambury Bushes or Under the Bam Bushes, or someone called it Under the Brown Bushes, and it was just, it got weirder and weirder. But guys, we could make a Baby Shark Under the Bam Bushes.
0: Yeah.
1: And no one could tell us off.
0: These songs are all available. You could do a Twinkle Twinkle Little Star.
1: Yeah, but that's,
0: you could do a Mary Had a Little Lamb.
1: We want to be an ulti kind of. Ulti.
0: Oh, yeah. Okay. What's an ulti one? You could do My Mother, Your Mother Lives Down the Street, 1819 Marble Street, or whatever it is.
1: K-I-S-S-I-N-G.
0: Brooke and Ella sitting in a tree. First comes love, then comes marriage.
1: And then her husband,
0: Ella, with a baby carriage. Wait, who's the father? Yeah, we'll work on it. Okay, cool.
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7: Create your will online with Public Trust. And citybound from the airport through the Mount Vic Tunnel, heavy in patches from Evans Bay. And slow traffic citybound along Ridderford Street, then on Adelaide Road to the Basin. State Highway 2 northbound, heavy, Dowers to Melling, then again Manor Park to the Moonshine Bridge, southbound moderate from Petone. Eastern Hutt Road, heavy northbound from Stokes Valley. 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
19: Cloudy skies for Wellington and the odd shower possible tonight. We've got southerly winds, 10 the overnight low. We've got occasional rain tomorrow, clearing for a time in the morning with easterlies.
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21: In this update, the Prime Minister says National's backing the South Island as it launches election pledges for the mainland. It includes a promise to finish Christchurch Hospital's Tower C. Initially announced by Labour, that Health NZ's already planning to operate in the first part of next year. This comes alongside investment into the Rolleston Freight Hub and transport funding to ease congestion in Queenstown, including a potential gondola. New migration figures shows people are coming to New Zealand and staying around. Later Stats NZ data shows net migration reached 17,600 in the year to June. That's up from 10,300 in the previous year. The Reserve Bank has decided to keep loan-to-value settings unchanged after easing them in December. The settings limit how much low-deposit lending banks can do with both homeowners and investors. Public submissions to the government inquiry into the fatal Tauranga landslides has been extended. People now have until September 4. That's news.
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0: Good everybody. Happy Friday evening. Have you heard the news about ANZ Donation Station? It's back, and this year we are doing the Daffodil Drop at the brand new Skyride at Sky City. It's this massive 192-metre ride that goes all the way up and all the way down the side of the Sky Tower on the outside.
1: Oh, thankfully. Yeah, not on the inside.
0: No, not on the inside.
1: On the outside.
0: Although I have seen people abseil down the middle of the Sky Tower before.
1: Is that when they were wiping the windows?
0: Where the elevator shaft is. Yeah, oh. I guess that's what they do. Yeah, from the inside. Anyway, don't worry about that. We're doing the outside, okay? And we are raising money, thanks to ANZ, for Daffodil Day, for the Cancer Society, and we need your help. Every $3,000 we raise this year, someone's doing the Sky Ride, be it us or one of our celebrity special guests who's going to join us broadcasting live from Sky City on the day. And we're trying to get as much money as we can before the day so that we can hit the ground running.
1: And so that we can chase a real big number on the day as well.
0: It's all going towards the Cancer Society. And the bigger the number, the more impact we can have on the one in three Kiwis who will be affected by cancer in their lifetime. 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
1: Two Fridays times. It's going to be fun.
0: Next on the show, Friday Oki, Brooke's first ever Friday Oki, and it's Brooke's choice. The Disney vibes continue with our first ever, believe it or not, High School Musical Friday Oki.
1: And the first time you've done a solo duet?
0: Quite possibly, yeah.
1: Why don't you maybe try tackle something a little bit easier, Brooke. No, no, don't be silly.
0: Who is the Troy Bolton of ZM? We'll find out next. You'll hear Brooke's High School Musical. You'll hear my High School Musical. And you guys can pick the winner of Friday.

0: drop dead.
1: Olivia Rodrigo on ZM with Brian Clint. Brooks filling in.
2: Ladies and gentlemen, Brian Clint's Friday Okey.
1: For lots of random reasons, this is the first Friday Okey in ages.
0: Oh.
1: Yeah. We didn't get to do one while Caitlin was filling in. So, this is the return of Friday Okey. Brooke's doing her first ever Friday Okey, which if you've never heard, we each go into the booth with our professional audio engineer. We cover a song that we, and we both do the same song. And then you guys hear the outcome of that and decide who did the better version for Friday Okey.
0: I'm sure this is well talked about, but I actually didn't realise, because when I went in, I was like, oh, you'll be able to touch that up, with auto-tune.
1: Yeah.
0: You don't use auto-tune.
1: We have.
0: Oh, you have?
1: We have in the past. I believe in our engineer's new studio, he has yet to have the auto-tune plug-in
0: installed.
1: Oh, great.
0: What a great week for me to start. The 1 week he loses his auto-tune. Phenomenal. So just know that this is as authentic as it gets.
1: Yes, raw and real. Announced this week, there are some stars of High School Musical coming to Auckland for the Armageddon Expo. So Brooke chose High School Musical. A certified banger.
0: I'm surprised you haven't touched High School Musical at all.
1: No, not at all.
0: Weird.
1: So here's the deal. You know the deal. You're going to hear one, you're going to hear the other, and after that we'll be looking for five people to pick the winner of Friday Okey on 0800 Dials at M. You can text us any feedback you have, good or bad. We love to get it. And Brooke, because you chose the song, you get to go first.
0: What an absolute pleasure that is. Wow.
1: Best of luck. Here's Brooke's High School Musical.

0: Very good. Very good. You're getting claps from the producers. You're getting a round of applause.
1: I didn't realize I had this many muscles in my face. Everything, my jaws locked up, my eyebrows. So that was so confronting for so many reasons. I was trying. I felt like flashbacks to like Theatre Kid vibes.
0: It is hard because you do have to try. That's the rule of Fridayoke. You have to take it seriously. And sometimes hearing yourself actually try is the worst bit. But I thought you did a good job. Ella, what did you think?
2: I thought fantastic, Brookie.
0: Yeah.
2: Nailed it.
1: You have to say that.
2: Yeah, true.
1: Linda doesn't. Linda says I sound like I'm pinching my nose at some points.
0: Oh, yeah, yeah. That comes through too. Claudia, you're the High School Musical aficionado.
3: Thank you.
0: What did you think?
3: Very good. I think all things considered, you know, the time and place where we are and what you're doing, it could have been a lot worse.
1: What does that mean?
0: Also, Brooke, the bit you're forgetting is it doesn't have to be good. It just has to be better than mine. That's it.
1: True.
0: Okay? Now, I'll put a disclaimer on this. Mine is less of a duet and more of just a full Troy Bolton. Okay?
1: I played to the rules that we had to play both characters of Troy and Gabrielle.
0: Well, I don't have a Gabrielle in me.
1: Everyone's got a bit of Gabrielle in them, darling.
0: But I may have a bit of Zac Efron in me. Wait. Here's my High School Musical. Enjoy. We're so

0: the chorus, dude.
1: See what I mean? See what I mean?
0: That was a duet. That was Troy and Gollum. What are you talking about?
1: It was a real game of two halves, that one, for me. Like, I quite enjoyed doing the front bit, and then when I got to the chorus, I was like, oh, please. Please, when can this be over? Oh, my God.
0: Troy eventually becomes Gabriel in the chorus. Like, he goes... This is young Zac Efron.
1: This is old Clint Roberts. Someone said, I thought there was no way that Brooke could win. And then I heard Clint.
0: Bree's back next week, right? Yeah. Text on 9696. Yeah, she is. Just confirming.
1: Which way is it going to go? Only the phone calls can decide that. So we want five people brave enough to call through and cast a vote in this week's Fridayoki. Who are you going to vote for? Are you going to vote for Super Sub Brooke? Or are you going to vote for me? Clint Efron. Damn it, I just lost it with that comment, didn't I?
0: No, you lost it with the we're breaking free part.
1: We'll have a winner straight after this track on ZM.

0: Fisher and Tones and I on ZM. Brian Clint with Brooke filling in. It's called Favour. Time for a Friday Oakey result.
1: Friday Oakey!
0: High School Musical Week. Brooke chose it. We did it. Brooke sounded like this. Mine sounded like this. Someone texted and said Clint was totally winning this for me until his ass fell out in the chorus.
2: Is that what happened in the chorus?
0: That's a technical term.
2: Oh, is it?
0: It's like a singing term.
2: Yeah. Good one?
0: I assume.
2: Break a leg. His ass fell out.
0: Yeah. Drop an ass out, I guess. 5 votes on the line, ready to pick the winner of Friday Oakey. Amber's here. Hi, Amber.
2: Kia ora, Amber. Happy Friday.
3: Happy Friday. How are you?
0: We're good. Are you a High School Musical fan, Amber?
3: I love High School Musical, and I got really excited by this whole Friday karaoke.
0: Yes.
2: Yay!
3: This is my jam.
0: You're personally invested. Who do you think did the better Friday Oakey?
3: I hate to say, but I'm giving it to Brooke.
2: Wait, why do you hate to say that? It's the better of the two.
3: I don't hate to say it because I feel bad saying it because I feel bad for Clint, but I give it to Brooke.
0: It's okay. It's okay, Amber. I could still win.
2: We are all in this together.
0: We're all
2: really
0: in
2: is
0: this
2: what we
0: together.
2: Need to remember.
0: Let's go to Heidi on 0800 Dials at M. Hi, Heidi.
4: Hi.
0: Have you seen High School Musical, Heidi?
4: Yeah, most definitely.
0: Okay. And so you know the song. Who do you think did it better today?
4: You,
0: Clint. Yeah, Heidi, thank you. I appreciate it. One apiece.
2: Are they doing ear checks at schools?
0: Let's go to Aurora. Hi, Aurora.
5: Hi.
0: Can you give us some feedback? How do you think we went with High School Musical
2: this
0: week?
2: Some feed forward, yeah.
5: I don't know.
0: Yeah,
5: I don't know what I would say.
0: Yeah, it's tough. Do you know who won for you?
5: I feel so bad for saying this, but I would say Brooke.
2: Aroha, Aurora, thank
0: Thanks.
2: You.
0: Aurora, 2-1.
2: Why does everyone feel bad for voting for me? They're like, oh, gun to my head if I have to.
0: She was happy about it. It's match point for you here. You can win it if Levi thinks you're the winner. Hey, Levi.
6: Kia ora, guys. How's it going?
0: Good.
2: Not bad, Levi.
0: What did you think? Can you give us a bit of a breakdown, Levi?
6: Oh, you know, I thought I was going to be voting for you, but that remix and the chorus, Clint, that wasn't the best.
0: Aww.
6: No. Better.
0: Yeah.
2: Any feedback for me personally, Levi? Some work-ons. I'm always looking.

0: to improve personally?
1: I think it did terrific for your first time, Brooke.
0: But backhanded, but I'll take it.
2: Just to be certain, your vote goes to
1: Brooke.
3: This year, guys, I made it. Not lead role, I'm tree number two, but I'm still in the choir.
2: Congratulations to Brooke on her inaugural Fridayoki victory.
3: No, there was no sympathy vote, say there, Claudia. That was just all straight from the heart. They weren't like,
4: no, I didn't pay anyone.
3: Oh, sweet. No, I'll slip you a 20 in a second. Thanks,
2: birthday
3: man.
2: Bangers next. Who wants to know the number one song on their 16th birthday? That's what's up now. If you're keen, call us right now on 0800 dial ZM and we'll do your birthday banger next.

0: Teddy Swims on ZM. Friday afternoon, time for a round of... I get the page right. Birthday bangers. Number one song on the day that you turned 16, and Briley is up first. Hey, Briley.
1: Hey, guys.
2: Big weekend, Briley.
1: No, unfortunately not. Just working.
0: Oh, boo. What do you do?
1: Yeah. I work in retail.
0: Oh, boo. Oh,
2: you have to deal
0: with people. Oh, boo. Can you tell me the truth? And people are like, do you have a bigger one of these? And you're like, I'll just check out back. And you go out back. Do you just
2: scream into a pillow?
0: Yeah, stand out there for a while and have a rest and then come back and go.
1: Sometimes.
0: Yeah. We know. All right, what's your date of birth, Briley? We'll do your birthday banger.
1: 9th of February, 96.
0: Okay.
2: That takes us to the 9th of February, 2012, when you were 16, and this was number one.
0: A banger from Katy Perry.
2: Music video clip, hot too.
0: Yeah, kind of like military propaganda video
2: exactly.
0: clip.
2: Exactly. She shaves her head in a bathroom.
0: Joins the army. Do you like it, Briley?
1: I do, yeah.
0: Yeah, I like
2: Would
0: it
2: Would you
0: too.
2: Rather work your shift this weekend or shave your head, Briley?
0: And join the military.
1: Oh, that's a hard one. I mean, I have 5 weeks left, so like... We can tolerate work a little bit longer.
0: Yeah, okay.
2: It is a banger, though.
0: Okay, wait there. We're going to do Ash's birthday banger. Hi, Ash.
3: Hello.
0: What does your weekend look like, Ash?
3: Oh, plenty of birthday parties for kids.
0: Oh, kids' birthday parties. Yeah.
3: Yeah.
0: Yeah. Do the kids in your group, does everybody do a takeaway party bag thing and you end up coming home with a whole bunch of stuff?
3: Yeah.
0: Oh,
3: Indy was me. The recipient. She's saying yes.
0: Cute, Indy. That was so cool. Indy, are you on the Ushies?
4: You like Ushies?
5: Yes.
0: How many have you got left to collect?
4: Oh, she's shrugging. She's got plenty to collect, unfortunately. Her mum's a New World shopper.
2: Do you have the bullseye?
0: Same in our household. Same as our household. And she's probably got heaps of Smeg stickers, but she hasn't got the Woody.
2: Not as fun to play with.
4: We just picked up a knife, actually.
0: Yeah, I know, but you can't give that to the kids. It sucks, doesn't it? All right, Ash, what's your date of birth?
4: 10th of March, 1988.
0: Okay.
2: Your birthday banger takes us to the 10th of March, 2004. Oh, good year where this was number one.
0: A SingStar classic from Jamelia. You'd be into that, wouldn't you, Ash?
4: Yeah.
0: Right.
4: Good millennial tune.
0: Yeah, big tune. One more for Nicole. Hi, Nicole. Happy Friday.
6: Hi, how are you?
0: Tell me the most exciting thing happening in your weekend, Nicole.
6: My son is at scout camp, so we are one child family for the weekend.
0: That'll do it.
6: Yeah, small luxury.
0: That'll do it. What's your date of birth, Nicole?
6: 13th of May, 93.
2: Okay, let's do the math on that. 13th of May, 93 takes us to 2009, where your birthday banger will be.

0: a mega anthem from Kerry Hilson, Kanye West, and Ne-Yo.
1: It was on Now That's What I Call Music 25.
0: Oh, yeah.
1: Track number three, if I remember correctly.
0: What do you reckon, Nicole?
2: Yeah, pretty good. Yeah. Pretty good. My husband would be dancing away, that's for sure.
0: Okay, cool.
1: Husband's approval.
0: Good songs today. Katy Perry, Jamelia, Kerry Hilson. What's your gut telling you, Brooke?
1: Gosh. Katy, Jamelia, what's it going? I feel like Katy Perry, part of me, personally.
0: So do I.
1: Oh, really?
0: Yeah.
1: Yeah, it feels right.
0: Briley, you've just won Birthday Banger. Congratulations.
3: Thank you so much.
0: All good.
1: Don't work

0: Part of Me on ZM with Brian Clint and Brooke. Everybody, that song, that's a birthday banger, by the way, from 2012. That's the song that everybody thought was about Russell Brand after, yeah, because the documentary came out. And wasn't the documentary called Part of Me as well, the Katy Perry movie? It's not.
1: Who's it about?
0: I don't know, but she wrote that song, or whoever wrote that song, it was done before Russell Brand.
1: Oh, okay.
0: Yeah.
1: I mean, it's a more about herself song anyway. This is a part of me that you're never going to take away.
0: Yeah.
1: Maybe it's not about you. Maybe not everything is about you.
0: It's definitely about someone, though, that
1: yeah,
0: song.
1: Yeah, true.
0: You know? Right. Next on the show, there's been a weird amount of where do you keep your pajamas chat in and around this show.

0: recently. Before we proceed with that conversation, are you a pajama wearer, Brooke?
1: Edward. Like Edward. Almost every night.
0: Right. Yeah. Okay, well, you can contribute to this. 9696, just a snap poll. Where do you keep your pajamas? And by that, I mean the pajamas that you've worn once. Not the clean pajamas.
1: Oh, yeah. Your current pajamas. That you will be slipping
0: into
1: tonight.
0: Can I two-part poll this? Where do you keep your worn pajamas that are not ready for the wash yet? You know, your current pajamas.
1: Yeah.
0: And how many wears do your pajamas get?
1: Oh, dude.
0: Before they go in the washing machine.
1: That's so occasional based, no?
0: Is it?
1: I'm swapping more in summer than I am in winter, for sure.
0: Okay, on average.
1: Just on average.
0: On average, okay? 9696. It's a poll of the people because there's pajama placement news next.
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4: Radio, music and podcasts, it's all free on iHeartRadio. And citybound from the airport through the Mount Vic Tunnel, moderately heavy in patches from Evans Bay Parade. On the urban motorway citybound, the tail for the Terrace Tunnel is back to Hawkstone Street. State Highway 2, a northbound heavy from Manor Park to the Moonshine Bridge, and a southbound moderate delays from Petone. Eastern Hutt Road heavy northbound from Stokes Valley. Listen to all your favourite radio stations for free. 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

0: Sam Fender and Olivia Dean's Rain Me In on ZM. We've got breaking pyjama news. There's bananas in them. No, that wasn't it.
1: Claudia liked it.
2: That was dumb. I liked it. Yeah, are they coming down the stairs?
0: Chasing teddy bears. No, can you guys take pyjama news seriously, please? God damn it. Okay?
2: Monkey see, monkey do.
0: It's not a joke. We have been talking about where you keep your pyjamas on this show. And by we don't mean clean pyjamas, okay? We mean pyjamas that have had a wear.
3: Lightly worn.
0: Lightly worn is a nice way of putting it.
2: Current.
0: What if you sleep hard, though?
3: I do sleep hard, to be fair.
2: Do you wake up with sweat in your boobs? Sometimes, quite often. It's like a little late. Why?
0: Does that mean you've had a good sleep if you've got sweaty boobs?
2: Yeah, maybe.
0: Is it? Is it like the boob version of drool? Is it possibly drool?
3: It's gone all the way down.
0: All the way down.
2: I've never thought of that.
0: Anyway, we discussed where you keep your pyjamas.

0: you've worn. And I was like, under the pillow, duh.
1: Yeah. No.
0: And you said no.
1: Just on the bed.
0: It was one of those things where we realised that we are all different. And you were not an under the pillow person.
1: No, I think under the pillow is too, like, it's damp and moist and warm and like,
0: you were on,
1: I want it on top of the, just on top of the bed.
0: Which
1: wherever.
0: Is way too out in the open for your delicates,
1: I'm
0: in my opinion.
1: I'm the only one there.
0: Ellie, yeah. Yours was?
2: On the floor or the bathroom floor.
0: Yeah, just
1: bathroom
0: chuck
1: bathroom floor.
0: Brooke, you're new to this conversation. Where are you keeping your lightly worn pyjamas?
3: Where I take them off, which
0: like
3: is
0: Ella.
3: Yeah, not in the bathroom. No, like just down by the side of my bed.
0: Okay. Well, guys, experts say there. This is where the pajama news comes in.
1: Oh my
0: in.
1: Gosh.
2: The pajama experts,
3: the PJ the experts who are bananas. Yeah.
0: The experts say tucking your worn sleepwear under a pillow creates a dark, warm environment, which causes which generates odor causing bacteria and mold. Especially in winter.
1: I feel so validated.
2: You are smart. Are you a banana pajama lady?
1: Yeah, I'm a banana scientist.
0: Because there is no airflow, it will not allow your nighttime attire to dry out and air between wears.
1: When Ella's boob sweat has soaked her t-shirt and she's hiding it under a pillow.
2: Not good, man. What do we do?
0: Which makes so much sense. It's the same as when I was told that you shouldn't, and you guys might not know this, but I was told that you shouldn't make your bed straight away. When you some people get out of bed and make it straight away.
2: Air
0: you should,
2: it out.
0: Yeah, air it out. Mm. You should get out of bed, leave your bed open, go and have breakfast, have your shower, go about your business, and then just before you leave the house, make your bed for the exact same reason.
1: Can I skip the last step and just leave it to air all day?
3: Yeah, I'm a big on the aeration, so it's still not made at the moment.
0: Yeah. The pajama experts have said that the correct place to store your pajamas.
1: Wait, did B1 or B2 say this?
0: Both. It's unanimous.
2: They're twins. They say
0: scientists
2: the same thing.
0: Agree. Okay, pajama scientists agree that the correct place to store your pajamas, the cleaner choice, the more hygienic choice, is to leave your pajamas on a designated wardrobe chair in your bedroom.
3: The cuck chair gets the
0: chair.
1: The everything chair.
0: The everything chair.
3: Damn.
0: That's the place to put your pajamas.
1: But I don't have a chair in my room, so what should I do?
2: Buy one.
0: Yeah, buy
1: one.
0: Leave
1: it on top of my bed as I am currently doing? Am I almost right?
0: Hang
1: in what
0: your pajamas
1: I'm doing?
0: Out in the dining room.
3: Yeah,
0: in the flat.
3: Communal chair.
2: That's a lounge chair.
1: That'll go down well.
2: You've got a couch.
0: We asked you guys how often do you wash your pajamas?
3: Cap.
0: How many wears before you wash them? We're getting a range of messages. 3 wears before a wash. I wash them every single time, just like the towel. 5 washes.
3: My worn pajamas go under my pillow and I wear them for about 2 or 3 days. Again, in contextually, like summer, I swap it more.
0: Yeah, right. I'm a single-use pajamas guy.
3: Are you just sleeping in your briefs?
0: And t-shirt.
3: You're a single-use pajama?
0: Yeah, so actually my pajamas don't go under the pillow. I just realised.
1: Oh, you just never store them.
3: That gives Patrick Bateman vibes. Massive psycho. No,
1: how many PJ, I assume, t-shirts do you have? Do you just do one and you wash it?
0: No, I've got like 10.
1: Oh.
0: I've got a drawer exclusively for PJ t-shirts.
3: Are they different colours and you're like, oh, tonight I'm feeling navy blue, so I'm going to put on my navy blue singlet. And then tonight you might be like, oh, I'm feeling like white. Yeah.
0: And there's also the ones that you hate and you're like, oh, yuck, do I have to wear that one to bed
1: tonight?
0: Do
1: they get demoted from club tees? And then now they're PJ tees.
0: All the bed tees were formerly day tees.
1: It's your heavy scoop neck tees from the early 2000s.
3: Oh, that's bringing such bad vibes into the bedroom. Why would you do that? Get a fresh set. A new lore. That t-shirt's lived lives.
0: Get a t-shirt just for sleeping in.
3: Crazy concept, but yeah, PJs, pajamas, yeah. Not post-jamming, which is like post-towning.
0: Revolutionary concept. All right, well, I've got a lot of pajamas to buy. Claudia's got a whole chair to buy. But that's pajama news, guys.
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7: Can your roof handle everything Wellington weather throws at it? And on the urban motorway, Citybound, slow approaching the Terrace Tunnel from Hill Street. Citybound from the airport, also a slow patch approaching Evans Bay Parade, then a clear run through the Mount Vic Tunnel. State Highway 2 northbound, heavy from Manor Park to the Moonshine Bridge. Southbound, moderate at Silverstream, then again from Petone. Eastern Hutt Road, now free-flowing northbound from Stokes Valley.

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14: Cloudy skies for Wellington and the odd shower possible tonight. We've got southerly winds, 10 the overnight low. Got occasional rain tomorrow, clearing for a time in the morning with easterlies.
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16: In this update, Queenstown's mayor wants more cars off the road and suggests a gondola could be the way forward. Nationals today promised investment in the South Island on roading, health and infrastructure as an election pledge. A former police investigator says officers are fully justified for shooting dead an armed person, whether it's an imitation weapon or not. A man was killed yesterday after he carried a stolen air rifle into Auckland's Sylvia Park shopping centre. The manager of the country's $94 billion sovereign wealth fund has rewritten its policies. It comes after the High Court found human rights issues weren't being properly addressed. A number of people appear to be dodging their civic duty. The spin-off reports about a third of people summoned for jury service last year didn't respond to their summons or turn up to court. It's the highest rate recorded in the past 5 years. That's news.
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17: 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The Double Down is back at KFC for a limited time, and this time you can get it with gravy. Next, it's another round of the password.

0: Where Clint famously got the word snail yesterday and just said escargot as his clue, which French translation into English, snail. So I can't wait to get the word boat and just say walker.
1: It's good to see you haven't been stewing on it overnight. Claudia will have our passwords for us. And if you can guess it first, you can score some free tickets to the movies. Which movie? We'll tell you when you play, but if you're keen, 0800 dials at M. We'll give you a double pass after Stella Lefty's Boston on ZM.

0: Stella Lifty in Boston on Zit In with Bree and Clint. Brooks here, it's time for the passwords.
1: The password.
0: If you can guess the password, today you can have a double pass to One Night Only, which is in cinemas now and starring Dua Lipa's husband, Callum Turner.
2: Yeah, man, it's a biggie.
0: He's in line to be the next Bond, too. Did you know that?
2: I thought you were going to say in line to be the next heir to the throne, because that could be feasible, too. Of Dua Lipa land, he would be the king.
0: Playing the password today and trying to guess it is you, Sophie. Hi, Sophie.
3: Hi.
0: You're going to work with Brooke to guess the password.
3: Yeah.
2: Let's lock absolutely in. Sophie, get on the same wavelength.
3: Yep, go the girl.
0: And Malcolm, it's just Du Bois, me and you, okay?
4: Yep, no problem, buddy.
2: Can I ask what languages Sophie's fluent in so that I can translate my word into another language and just have her read it in that one? Sophie, you speak any other tongue?
3: Just English. I'm so sorry.
2: Bugger.
0: Time to play the password. Claudia, can we have the passwords, please? Oh, yeah, nice.
2: You go first, son.
0: Malcolm.
4: Yes.
0: My first word for you is...
2: Can't do the French translation of this one.
0: Arataki.
4: Arataki. Oh, shit, buddy. Oh. Is that fairy?
0: Fairy? No. But that's a good guess. I think there is a fairy called that, but nah.
2: Sophie, shall we go then?
3: Yeah.
2: Okay, my one word for you is day.

0: Edwin, as in the flying insect.
1: Correct.
2: Oh, my God. You...
0: How about honey?
1: Honey would be correct. Brooke, you got one shot.
2: Okay, Sophie, you know what I said last time? Scrap that. Yep. Okay, we're going to start clean. No, I'll just do a one-hit wonder now and we'll just get it then. Okay? We'll just do that.
3: Yeah.
2: Armor.
3: Might.
2: Yes, get in, son!
1: Jeez.
3: Yeah.
2: Nice, Sophie. Well done. Good pick up there, sweetie.
1: I had no faith on the back of armour.
2: I was trying to do the day and night.
1: Day and night, yeah.
2: That was a bit tricky.
1: Well, you both get tickets to the movies. That's the best possible result. Congratulations. Wow. You both opt to see One Night Only.
2: Yes, can't go
3: Thank
2: there.
3: Thank you so much.
0: Thank you. Thank you so much.
1: A good
0: What's
1: round.
0: What's the movie?
1: What's that?
0: What's the movie?
1: It's called One Night Only. It looks fun. It's rom-com.
0: Sweet. Sounds good, mate.
1: Bloody gods. All right. Here is Ricky Reed on ZM.

0: Chainsmokers and Daya on ZM with Brian Clint and Brooke filling in.
1: Chainsmoking, that's me this weekend, boys. No, it's not, because I'm catching up with a friend this weekend who I actually, we had a mutual breakup in February this year, and it hurt more than any other romantic breakup that I've done, because this friendship was super intense.
0: Just a friendship breakup?
1: Yeah, just a friendship breakup.
0: Not romantic?
1: No, there was like, when girls will understand this, when you're so in love with each other as friends, there is like romantic feelings there. Obviously, you love them and you know, but no, sorry, to answer your question, no. Now it makes it sound like I'm crazy in love with my friend. And
0: did you have a crush on her?
1: In like a platonic way. You love your female friends like you're in love with them dating-wise, but you're just not.
0: But you didn't want to date her?
1: No.
0: But you had a crush on her?
1: In a friendship way.
0: Okay.
1: I'm getting dizzy.
0: Okay, all right. But you guys broke up?
1: We broke up after a series, like I said, very intense summer friendship. We'd been friends for like 2 years.
0: Okay.
1: But just this summer kind of reached a head and we butted heads. And something happened where we didn't see eye to eye on a situation. So we did officially break up over text.
0: Really?
1: Yeah. So the incident happened IRL and then over text we...
0: What, you said, I don't want to see you anymore as a friend?
1: She led that charge.
0: Wow.
1: She said,
0: I've had friendships end, but they kind of just peter out. Like, you kind of just don't talk anymore. It's never been formal.

0: realized.
1: I think it was important that this one was.
0: Right, okay.
1: So we both knew where we stood. And even when the breakup happened, there was a part of me that went, eventually this could, you know, when you, I assume breakup.
0: You held out hope.
1: Yeah, this could eventually.
0: You held a candle.
1: Did I?
0: You held a candle for her.
1: She didn't die.
0: No, holding a candle for someone is where you... Where you leave a space in your heart for them to come back one day.
1: Oh, the door's not locked.
0: Yeah, yeah.
1: Oh, okay. And it's not. It's been reopened. Thank God for social media. How the hell did you do this before social media? Because, like, I just liked one of her stories and she said, hey, girl, it's been a minute.
0: Is that how you did it?
1: That's a simmered down version of it.
0: And so what? You're going for your first...
1: cocktail.
0: Tonight.
1: This weekend.
0: Oh, awkward.
1: No.
0: Yeah.
1: Yeah, because, well... She's changed jobs.
0: It's so formal. Like, I would rather bump into them, you know?
1: And no, you're so off guard. What if you bump into them on the worst day of your life where you're like...
0: Oh, yeah, okay. Yeah, yeah, yeah, yeah.
1: And they don't catch
0: you. So what are you going to do? Are you going to bury the hatchet? Are you going to put your feelings on the table, or are you going to move on like nothing ever happened?
1: Don't know what she's doing, but I'm broaching it as like, we can't dance around the fact that we had a breakup.
0: Yeah, yeah.
1: Can we address
0: why?
1: And you know what the funny thing is, Clint? I can't even remember why it was so bad at the time. I can't even remember. I just knew that I definitely upset her. So I'm going to say sorry. I value your friendship.
0: Oh, I think you need to do a bit more work to find out what the thing is that you're sorry for, though. Because if you're just like a blanket sorry and she's like, you don't even know what you did, it has the potential to blow up all over again.
1: But then if she's going to blow up over that thing, then maybe I don't want to be friends with her. Sorry.
0: Oh, it's getting heated already.
1: I remember it being a big deal at the time. I couldn't tell you what the...
0: Yeah.
1: Core issue was. I think it was just like a not seeing eye to eye on a certain situation. It's something that at the time I think I was willing to die on the hill of. Now I couldn't care less. I just want my friend back.
0: Girls are so different to boys. Every day I find this out more and more. Girls and boy relationships are so different.
1: Yeah, yeah.
0: Because, yeah, I don't think we would ever break up. I don't think we would ever make up. I think it just, you know, it would just never... I don't know. Maybe that's the problem with not acknowledging your feelings.
1: You can never... Wait a minute.
0: Yeah.
1: No, but I think you're right. Maybe too much acknowledgement of the feelings.
0: Somewhere in between is the line, but I'm very interested to see how it goes.
1: I'm so nervous. What if it goes to like awkward silence?
0: I'd be so nervous.
1: Oh, it'd be like, don't tell me that.
0: Yeah, yeah.
1: Wow. No. We've got lots to catch up on, but almost too much to catch up on.
0: Only talk about good things. I don't know. Just keep the vibes light and just.
1: Do you want to do this? Hey, do you want to do this? Hey,
0: should we see each other again?
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4: 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And the urban motorway city bound, slow approaching the terrace tunnel from Bowen Street, then out of the tunnel, heavy on Vivian Street to Taranaki Street. City bound from the airport, moderate to heavy patch approaching Evans Bay Parade, then a clear run. And State Highway 2 northbound, a moderate to heavy patch between Silverstream and the Moonshine Bridge. 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

0: Spence and Boone's Time of My Life on ZM with Brian Clint and Brock. 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
1: This is The Tea.
2: This comes out of Cameo, you know, where you can pay for a minor celebrity to send you a... have you ever used Cameo?
0: Personalised message. No, I haven't, but I get the concept.
2: Yeah.
0: I find it funny, some of the people that are on Cameo.
2: It's very telling as to...
0: It's also interesting seeing how much they charge.
2: Oh, yeah,
0: you know?
2: Yeah.
0: Because you can get like a former All Black for $50 kind of thing.
2: Yeah.
0: Or you can get a former Bachelorette for
2: $10. Yeah. But this is the Cameo scandal. I don't know if there's been much scandal on Cameo where Heated Rivalry, one of the biggest shows, the father of Shane Hollander, who's like the main guy in Heated Rivalry, his dad in the TV show has a Cameo and he was making a personalised message out to someone. That message had details of, because they're shooting season 2 for Heated Rivalry at the moment in Canada. That's public knowledge, but he accidentally, like, did a Tom Holland basically and released, like, no one even forced him to. It was meant to be a personalised message and he kind of slipped in an accidental detail that wasn't out. Whoops.
3: I love doing Heated Rivalry. I didn't really do much in it, but I'm proud to be in it. And I wish every dad was as cool as Shane's dad. The world would be a better place. Anyway, getting ready to go back up to Canada and shoot some more episodes. So I think we're doing 12 this time. Anyway.
0: Is the 12 episode, but the goss?
2: Didn't even need to say it.
0: Buzzy, a couple of things. Rude of you to share your personal Cameo from the dad from Heated Rivalry with the world. Like, the person's leaked that. He trusted them with the information. Second of all, weird to pay for a Cameo from the dad of the guy from Heated Rivalry.
2: He said that he didn't have a real big role, but he kind of did. I don't know. He was like, he...
0: But do you know what I mean? Of all the celebrities, you're like, who do I want a message for my birthday from?
2: Maybe it was someone who struggled to come out to the appearance and they just wanted some reassurance. His name's Dylan Walsh and he has since had to say, I'm stepping away since that video went viral. It got me in trouble because didn't know how many episodes of Heated Rivalry were going to come out. But this is where I'm like...
0: It's bad timing. He should stay on Cameo and just leak more secrets and put his price up. Be like, my price is $5,000 and I'll give one Heated Rivalry secret each time.
2: I'll tell you who kisses who first and who wins the games.
0: That's The Tea. Here's Olivia Dean on ZM.

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2: 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I can't see.

0: That's Luca George and Grow Down on ZM with Brian Clint and Brooke. And that's the end of the week, the end of a Friday, where Brooke won her first ever Friday Oki.
1: I'm a one and done it, baby.
0: Yeah?
1: Yeah. I can't have a losing streak if I've just got that one win.
0: True. If you quit after one win, then, yeah, you're right. 100% win record. She won with her high school musical.
1: And we don't have to...
2: We're breaking free.
0: To the winner goes the spoils. You get the replay. Mine, I lost. Oh, damn it. And mine will never be heard again. Oh.
1: 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Just search ZM's Brian Clint.
0: That's true. Have an excellent weekend, everybody. Up the Waz.
1: Stay safe.
0: Up the All Blacks.
1: Hold your loved ones.
0: And have some nachos.
1: Look both ways before you cross the road.
0: That's what I was going for. Exactly. See you guys.
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0: Day, but I hope you're enjoying your evening, celebrating that week. I don't know what that week was about, but it just felt long. You know what I mean? And I feel like we all deserve to celebrate with a wee cheeky beverage, you know, or a takeaway. I feel like tonight for me, burger fuel is definitely on the cards. But also to celebrate that weekend, we're going to play a game of this versus that.
1: My tiger kung fu is better than yours.
0: That's right, baby. It is time for this versus that. Two tracks, one artist, a new track, and a throwback track, and you get to decide what track you want to hear. Now, tonight is all things the band Jungle, because they literally came out with their brand new album today. It's called Sunrise, and it's their fifth studio album. It's got 11 tracks, and I feel like this one is definitely a banger. So I want to know, I want you to text in this, THIS, to 9696. You want to hear that brand new song from them tonight. It's Sunshine. This is such like an uplifting song. I love it. And I want to know, 9696, want you to text in that, THAT, if you want to hear a bit of a throwback track tonight from Jungle. It's back on 74. Oh, back on 74. I feel like this is like my calming song. For some reason, it always puts me in such a good mood. On 9696, you have your say. Do you want to hear that brand new track from Jungle? It is Sunshine, or do you want to hear that throwback track back on 74? You get to decide, and we'll play that winning track out for you next, right after That's What You Get here on ZM's Late Show.

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1: My tiger kung fu is better than yours.
2: That's right,
0: baby. We are playing This Versus That tonight. It is two tracks, one artist, a new track, and a throwback track, and you get to decide what track you want to hear. Now, tonight is all things jungle because they just came out with their brand new album, Sunshine, literally today. So I wanted you to text in this, THIS, to 9696 if you wanted to hear that brand new track from them that literally came out today, Sunshine. To text in that THAT to 9696 if you wanted to hear a bit of a throwback track tonight from Jungle. It's back on 74. On 9696, you guys have had your say in that winning track tonight for This Versus That. Is that throwback track by Jungle? It's back on 74 here on Zim's Late Show.

back on 74. You're winning track tonight for This Versus That here on Zinium's Late Show. All thanks to hearcare.co.nz. You're one click away from great hearcare. Coming up, we've got to talk about all this drama that is going down with these ushy characters that Woolworths are currently doing, where you spend $30, you get one of these little ushy things, and they're breaking the internet. Schools are banning them. They're selling for thousands online. We've got to do a whole deep dive because I feel like it's getting crazy. We've got Tame Impala coming up right now with Loser here.

0: It's Temper City with Self Aware right here on ZM's Late Show. You're hanging out with Sophia Friday evening. Now, we've all seen these like little ushy things that are taking over the internet. They're pretty much this little squishy kind of character that you can get from Woolworths. If you spend $30 or more, you can get one of them, and it's going viral. People are doing all they can to get the sets. They're selling them on Marketplace. I even saw one of the characters that got put up today. Apparently, it's like this limited edition bullseye. It's like a little furry one. There's only like 140 of them in the world. And it sold for $30,000 on eBay. People are going nuts. And I saw this clip from this mum who was talking about how she's not going to let her kid play with these toys. And she's going to like hide them and try and see if she can make money from them later.
1: Okay, put those ones there.
2: Oh, can I trade those?
1: No. They're not for trade.
2: But there's four of them.
1: I've said what I've said.
3: Right, these ones are absolutely not to be touched, not to be played with, and absolutely not taken to school.
2: Oh, I got this
1: one. I'll have that one. Thank you.
3: Actually, none of these are going to be traded until I know what they're worth.
0: Imagine, like, getting that rare bullseye character, though. $30,000 richer, and all you've done is shop at Woolworths. You'd feel like an absolute fortune. We've got Ella Langley coming up right now with Be Her here on ZM's Late Show.

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It's Alex Warren with his brand new track, Rescuer, right here on ZM's Late Show. You're hanging out with Soph tonight. Now, if you want to relive your childhood this weekend, you can, because Camp Rock 3 is officially out on Disney Plus. It literally came out at 7 p.m. today. Yes, the Jonas Brothers are back, and even Demi Lovato is back as Mitchie. I feel like we honestly could not have had a Camp Rock reunion without her. It's a brand new movie, though. It's set in a brand new generation of campers. We've still got Joe, Nick, and Kevin as Connect 3, and even Demi making her return. I feel like this is definitely one we need to grab our popcorn for, grab our friends' comfy blanket, put on our pajamas, and honestly, relive our childhood. Here it is, coming up right now to get you in the mood. It's This Is Me, Demi Lovato, and the Jonas Brothers.

0: It's Role Model with Sally when the wine runs out right here on Zidium's Late Show. You're hanging out with Soph tonight. Now, do not forget to lock August 20th in your calendars because Olivia Dean is putting more tickets up for sale. She is moving from Spark Arena to Western Springs, which is giving us all more opportunities to snag a ticket. I'm so gutted that I missed a ticket when they first came out because I feel like this is going to be so much harder now to get tickets. On sale August 20th, if you want to get that pre-sale link, text Olivia right now to 9696. I'll send it your way and fingers crossed that we all walk away with some tickets.
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1: That's right, baby, you've got me. So tonight, filling in for Miss Brookie once again for your Friday evening. Hopefully you're enjoying your Friday, and wherever you are, hopefully you are on the way to get a cheeky wee beverage, you know, to celebrate that long week we all just had. Now, last night I was doing my doom scroll, you know, as I do, and I came across a video from Sofa Dofa and Bailey, who are these two influencers over in Australia. Now, they were doing this, like, game called Cooked or Normal, when they, like, compared two different scenarios, and they decided if it was cooked or normal. So I want to play that exact game with one of my co-workers, Emily, because I feel like she's going to have some hot takes on these things. So we're going to see very soon, right at the Somba, My Body Isn't Ready, here on ZM's Late Show.

0: with Espresso right here on Zidium's Late Show. You're hanging out with Soph tonight for your Friday evening. Now, I was doom scrolling last night, as you do, and I saw a video of Sofa Dofa and Bailey, who are two Australian influencers, and they were playing a game of normal or cooked. So I kind of wanted to play tonight myself, and I've got Emily from the office in here with me.
1: Hello.
0: Yep. So I've got a few like different scenarios or questions, and Emily, I want you to tell me, and I'm going to do it with you, if we think that these are normal or a little bit cooked. Okay. So starting off, do we keep eggs in the fridge or do we keep them in the pantry?
1: In past, I haven't, but my new flatmates do keep them in the fridge.
0: Really? I've always been eggs in the pantry, gal.
1: Yeah, same.
0: Through and through.
1: Exactly. I was like, why do they need to stay cold?
0: I agree. I feel like pantry, it's fine. Maybe there's like some science behind like a better egg is like...
1: Yeah, probably, but that goes above my head.
0: Exactly. All right, next one. Wearing outside clothes on your bed, is that normal or is that nah?
1: Like, ugh. For me, I'm not a massive like clean freak, but for my little sister, absolutely no outside clothes on the bed.
0: I'm a no outside clothes gal on the bed. I feel like, okay, this is a hot take, but for me it's fine, but for my boyfriend, no. My boyfriend can't be sitting on the bed.
1: Yeah.
0: Because yuck, you know, men, no. Girls are clean. And in my eyes, that's how I feel.
1: Depends if the sheet is open, like if it's just like the top of the duvet, then it's probably fine.
0: 100%.
1: But if it's inside the bed, absolutely not.
0: Now, this is the one that like really enrages me. Sleeping with socks on, is this normal or is this like nah? No,
1: absolutely
0: way.
1: Not.
0: Thank goodness.
1: The dogs need to be free.
0: 100% agree. I genuinely thought for a second there, Emily, that you were going to be a sock sleeping kind of gal and terrified me. I feel like that is one thing I can never understand. My partner sleeps with socks on and it creeps me out. Like sometimes I'll be lying here in the middle of the night and I'll just feel like a sock touch my leg and it makes me crash out. Now our final one, and I feel like this one I've seen a lot of debates on online. Mm-hmm. Do we sleep with a top sheet? Is that normal or is that like cooked?
1: I sleep with the top sheet. Yes, absolutely.
0: That's crazy because I haven't heard many Gen Zers that sleep with a top sheet. I feel like it's very Gen Z not to.
1: Yeah, a lot of my friends or people that I've lived with haven't.
0: I hate a top sheet. I feel like it always ends up at the bottom of the bed anyway, so what's the point?
1: Okay, fair. But also, like, is it not a lot more energy to clean the comforter or duvet cover?
0: I just feel like, Emily, when you're cleaning the bed, you should clean everything. So, also, we've got Ariana Grande coming up. Do we think that she sleeps with a top sheet?
1: She gives top sheet vibes.
0: Oh, 100% she gives top sheet vibes. She's coming up right now with her brand new track, Pedal, here on Zim's Late Show. Jennifer.

0: It's the Days by Notion right here on ZM's Late Show. You've got Soap hanging out with you tonight for your Friday evening.
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0: That's right, baby. Mānuka Fuel's Symphony Festival is back for 2027 and is taking over the Auckland Domain once again on the 20th of March. 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

right here on ZM's Late Show. That was your FIFA World Cup song for 2027. And it's crazy because I actually just looked up when the final was for the FIFA World Cup, and it was over a month ago now. I feel like this year is genuinely going by so quickly. Coming up next, I want to chat all things Ushies, because I feel like they are not only breaking the internet, but people are literally having full-on fights to collect these like little squishy toys. And now they're selling for literally thousands online. I want to chat more on that very soon, right after Bruno Mars with I Just Might here on ZM's Late Show.

0: Choose in Texas right here on ZM Slate Show. You're hanging out with Soph tonight for your Friday evening. Now, as someone who's only 21, I feel like my all-time favourite thing to do is rage bait my co-workers. I'll often like pull the card of like, I was 3 years old when Michael Jackson died, just to like make them feel really old. And today I found out that 19 years ago, this song by Rihanna, Umbrella, came out. I mean, absolute banger, of course, but when you think about it, I was only 3 years old when this song came out. Just another thing that I can rage bait my co-workers with today. So there you go. If you're also young like me and you love to rage bait your co-workers, 19 years ago today, Rihanna came out, send it to them and just make them feel that little bit older today. Late morning,
1: Hayley. I have this big box to store firewood, and I thought, today you die. 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
1: And I just raged at this box. 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
1: That's right, baby. 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
1: That's right, baby. It is time for This Versus That. Two tracks, one artist, a new track, and a throwback track, and you get to decide what track you want to hear. Now, tonight is all things jungle because they literally dropped their brand new album today, Sunshine. So I want you to text in This, THIS, to 9696. You want to hear that brand new track from them. It's Sunshine. Or maybe we're in the mood to hear a bit of a throwback track tonight from Jungle. I want you to text in That, THAT, to 9696. If you want to hear that throwback track, it's Back on 74. You've got your say. 9696, text in This if you want to hear that new track, or That if you want to hear that throwback track. We're going to play out that winning track next for you, right after Wild Ones here on ZM's Late Show. Hey.

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1: My tiger kung fu is better than yours.
2: This versus that.
0: That's right, baby. It is time for This Versus That. Two tracks, one artist, a new track, and a throwback track, and you get to decide what track you want to hear. Now, tonight is all things Jungle because they just came out with their brand new album literally today called Sunshine. 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And I wanted you to text in that, THAT, to 9696. You want to hear a bit of a throwback track from Jungle tonight. It's Back on 74. On 9696, you guys have had your say, and that winning track that you have picked tonight is that throwback track from Jungle. 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

Jungle. We're back on 74 right here on Zillium's Late Show. You're hanging out with Soph tonight. That was your winning track tonight for This Versus That. All thanks to haircare.co.nz. Shop top brands like Kerastase, Weller and Redken. Now, today in the office, one of the girls was chatting about Harry Styles. He's currently on tour in South America and she showed us this video of Harry kind of changing the lyrics as he was performing. I love that he changed it to "My friends are in love with South American girls." That is so cute. And then my friend who showed me that video proceeded to tell me that she is a massive Harry Styles fan. So I thought it's only right that coming up next, we're going to quiz her. How much of a Harry Styles fan does she know? Is she really that much of a fan that she says she is? We've got Olivia Rodrigo coming up right now with Stupid Song here on ZM's Late Show.

0: right here on ZM's Late Show. You're hanging out with Sophia Friday evening. Now, today in the office, we were chatting all things Harry Styles because he's recently gone and done his South American tour. And during it a few nights ago, he did a little bit of a lyric mishap. He changed his lyrics around, and Emily from the office came and shared the audio. And she also told us that she is a massive fan of Harry Styles.
1: Yeah, big, big fan.
0: Don't you have a literal tattoo of Harry Styles?
1: Yes, I do have a Treat People with Kindness tattoo on my wrist.
0: I don't think I could ever get an artist tattoo, because I don't think there's an artist that, like, you know, I speak to enough.
1: Mm-hmm.
0: But I thought, you know, you've got a tattoo of Harry Styles, you're claiming to be a massive fan, it's mm-hmm. only right to put you to the test and to see how much you really know about Harry.
1: Okay.
0: So kicking us off, question number one, which song immediately follows Watermelon Sugar on the standard Fine Line track list?
1: That Adore You.
0: I literally tried to make these as hard as possible.
1: Well, I mean, Fine Line is one that I really know a lot about. I know it goes Golden, Watermelon Sugar, Adore You, then Lights Up, and so on and so forth.
0: Wow. Girl, you're cooking. Okay, next question. Which song did Harry perform at the 2017 Brit Awards?
1: 2017, Sign of the Times.
0: I thought that, like, when people say that they're a fan, like, you know, I didn't think you'd really know, like, this much in-depth information on him. All right, last question. Is she going to take it home 3 for 3? Which Harry song contains the lyric, getting drunk at the weekend?
1: Nah, because, like, saying lyrics is different from hearing them when they're sung. Nah.
0: Surely you've got it. Surely you've got it. Three, two, one.
1: Nah, I think I'm stumped with this one.
0: It was as it was.
1: Nah.
0: I hope that haunts you tonight when you're thinking about Harry.
1: I literally will. I will stay awake.
0: We've got Taylor Swift coming up right now. Do you know as much about her as you do about Harry?
1: Probably not as much, but I do have a Taylor Swift tattoo.
0: How many artist tattoos do you have?
1: Yeah, God, quite a few, eh?
0: Here she is coming up right now with Cruel Summer on ZM's Late Show.

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2: Daffodil Drop Edition.
0: That's right, baby. The ANZ Donation Station is back again, teaming up with ZM for the second year in a row. And this year, we are taking it to a whole new height. We're going to be broadcasting live from the Skyride at Sky City, Auckland. And for every $3,000 we raise for the Cancer Society, we are going to be dropping someone from that Skyride. And this looks absolutely terrifying. 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

animal by Cat's Eye right here on ZM's Late Show. You're hanging out with Soap tonight for your Friday evening. Now, if you were tuned in last night, you know that we were chatting all things New Year's resolutions. Now, I realise we only have 139 days left till the end of the year, and I kind of freaked out because my New Year's resolution for this year was to run 6Ks non-stop, and I literally have not run at all this year. And I told you guys today I was going to lock in, and I have. I woke up this morning and I ran a kilometre, which I know it doesn't sound like much, but for me and for someone who hasn't run the entire year, it was a big step. I'm going to try tomorrow, maybe run like 2 kilometers on my Saturday and see if I can build up to that 6K, 139 days lock in. So if you're like me and you still have a while, you know, to go before you complete that resolution, lock in now. We've got Caitlin Argon coming up right now with a run here on ZM's Late Show. Coming close.

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0: AB right here on Zillium's Late Show. You've been hanging out with Sophia Friday evening. Hopefully you enjoy the rest of your evening. I'm going to love you and leave you here, but I'll catch you again on Monday from 7 p.m. If you're missing Miss Brookie, you can catch her on The Drive Show from 3 p.m. She'll be back with you from Tuesday next week. Mwah! 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
1: It's one of the tracks off of our debut album that just came out. 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

0: This week on Flat, Fawn and Hayley.
1: I would like to know from you, what weird habit or behaviour did you notice on a date? A little weird behaviour that you went, I don't think we're doing that.
2: That's because, a red flag for me.
1: Yeah. Or just something so odd that you just clocked and went, huh, okay. So there was a guy, he was on a date with a woman. It was all going well. He thought it was, you know, having a nice time. Noticed that she was on her phone a little bit, like her phone was just sitting there, maybe, you know, sending a little email. Maybe she's a highfalutin lawyer or something like that. And she just pops to the toilet and sees her phone. Now, let's not be high and mighty. If someone's left their phone open...
2: I'd be looking. Wait, so they went to the toilet, this person acting weird, left their phone on the table.
1: Yeah, she was acting weird, left her phone on the table, went to the toilet. He looks over and there is a notes app open and she's taking notes. She's not only, she's got like a list, like a checklist.
2: Yeah.
1: So some of the things on it were smell, semicolon, good.
2: Oh, okay, good.
1: Chore was another one, semicolon, strong.
2: Right.
1: Like, he was scoring high, but the list to him, he was like, the hell is
2: That's
1: this?
2: That's a huge act. Like, this is a reason she's single, right?
1: Exactly. Because you know, this was their first date. You know that every single date that this woman has been on, she's got a little list. He walks in, she goes, okay, fashion, sub.
2: What?
1: You know, smell, like this. And then just as they're talking, is monitoring you or is like checklisting you and like going, okay, little note there, little note there. Anyway, he called her out on it when she came back. She was like, oh no, it's just like a little fun thing that I'm doing, you know, just sort of remember things. He was like, that's just like, I'm here to connect with you.
2: Not
1: be like marked like this is some kind of exam.
3: It's giving Love on the Spectrum. I mean, this exact same thing happened on Love on the Spectrum.
1: Yes. Well, no comment of whether or not she was autistic and that's why she was doing it. I mean, that was not part of the story.
2: But then there would have been people that have been on dates with people and they've just literally been on their phone.
1: Yeah. Oh my God. That would I'd give it two pickups of the phone. Little if they're sitting like that. Maybe they're just going, you know, letting someone know where they are.
2: Yeah.
1: They're just going like that. If it's a third time, I'd be like,
2: said, oh, sorry, I've really got a message. It's important. I've been waiting all day. I've got a message.
1: Yeah, totally.
2: They'd be like, who cares? Go for it. Like,
1: but if they're just on their phone, strong.
2: Like, I'm sorry, am I boring you?
1: Yeah. Oh, you're obviously not feeling
3: sounds
1: this.
3: Like you're boring.
2: Yeah, it does. Yeah. It sounds like you're boring.
1: I would say that.
2: Okay, well, 0800 dials it in. We want you to call us now. Text us 9696.
1: What was the odd behaviour that you noticed on a date?
3: Weird date behaviour. Went on a date with a guy who counted how many times I chewed my food.
2: What?
1: Sorry.
3: 1, 2, 3, 4. Someone said
1: that's super weird.
3: They went on a date with someone who did a fart when they were out for dinner and then like had a really good laugh about it.
1: Farts are funny.
2: I'd kind of find that funny if they started laughing.
1: Me too.
3: He started telling me something about myself and I was like, what are you talking about? That's not me. And he's like, no, sorry, that's the other person I'm going on a date with this week.
1: Oh no.
3: Is that a no?
2: You know, you love that. No, that's not me.
1: That's probably the other girl you're talking with.
2: Oh. Well, that's the thing. If you're juggling a few dates or potentials.
1: Yes. As someone who has juggled
2: before,
1: it is hard to be like, is that the one with the thing?
3: Did he have the stuff going on?
1: Did he have the kids?
3: Was this the one that laughed when was this the one that also laughed when I farted at the table or the one that gave me a discerning
1: Have I farted in front of this one?

0: be leaving the state.
1: Take me home, please. A guy I went on a date with showed me a whole lot of pictures of ducks. It's nice, though. Ducks,
0: yeah,
1: ducks.
0: No,
1: are they
0: ducks.
1: Picturesque ducks?
0: I like baby ducks the most.
1: Baby ducklings.
2: Wait, do you think he had ducks?
1: Well, I don't know. I imagined, yes, these were photos of his ducks, not just ducks.
2: Well, he'd just gone to the park and seen some cute ducks.
1: Time of duck? An Indian runner duck really gets me going.
2: Oh, I've never Googled. What's an Indian runner?
1: Do yourself a favour and Google Indian runner duck. Mm. It'd actually be my duck of choice if I was to get ducks.
2: Oh, no, they're a bit skinny looking.
1: Yeah, they stand upright. They're not like your traditional waddling
2: duck. These ones, Hayley.
0: Oh, I hate those. That's awful.
1: That's not really nice.
0: My favourite little white duck.
2: My favourite ducks are those ones hanging in the Chinese takeaway stores. Yeah, in the window.
1: Why in the window?
0: Have you been there?
1: Yeah. I wouldn't hang some. I would hang sausages in the window if I was trying to lure people into my sausage store, actually.
2: Yeah, maybe that's why. But you'd think they'd be in a tempered, controlled room.
1: They are. They're in a heated thing against the window.
2: They're not just hanging
1: in the window. I think what you might have on your hands is a molded fake plastic one that looks real. You know,
2: remember that sushi shop got me and I bit in and it was rubber.
1: God,
2: it was a display sushi.
0: Molds.
2: I thought it was a free one.
0: You can tell the rice is glossier.
1: Yes, I've just googled Peking duck. That's not the breed of duck. That's how you cook it.
2: What?
1: Like breed?
2: Just get park ducks. Any duck can be Peking.
1: I don't think any duck will do.
2: I think
1: what
2: any
1: breed
2: duck
1: is used for Peking duck.
0: I think you just eat the ducks from the park.
1: It's a domestic duck breed originating from China with a creamy white plumage and an orange bill.
2: Duck can be Peking.
0: If you put enough Peking on that thing,
2: yep.
0: You hit it.
2: Park ducks, Donald duck.
1: Donald duck could be Peking duck. Could be a Peking duck.
2: And with enough poison, you won't notice a difference.
0: Mate, we're going to get some Peking duck pancakes.
1: There's a barley duck. Did you know about that?
2: Yeah, that can be Peking as well.
1: That looks like it could be Peking. A silver bantam is the ones.
0: Okay, someone said I went on a date to the hot pools with a guy and he flipped back and his balls kept bobbing in the bubbles. And then when I pointed it out, he asked if I liked it.
1: Could his balls be made into a Peking duck?
2: Anything can be
3: Peking. 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

0: This week on Fleetwood and Hayley.
1: Now, people are a little bit worried. Now, here's the sort of exciting part of it. We know the Meta Ray-Ban glasses, right? Kylie Jenner did a design of them. Apparently they're amazing. You get them on, they can film things, they can translate things, they can talk to you, you can listen to music. They're like incredible. Well, Kmart released over the weekend their dupe for only $99 New Zealand, significantly cheaper than the Meta Ray-Ban ones. Now, I did just got to try to find them so I could wrap my eyes around them, and said to be sold out, and they're actually removed from the website.
2: So that's interesting, because when this story was blowing up in Australia yesterday,
1: because
2: it's blowing up there as well.
1: Completely sold out in Australia.
2: For the same reason here, everyone's like, okay, now this is becoming a lot more accessible for people, because normally they're very expensive.
1: The Ray-Ban ones are definitely expensive.
2: Well, I'm just I just tried to find some in New Zealand. The Ray-Ban ones is another brand, Rokit.
1: And the Ray-Ban ones, like, they're not here. You can get them in duty free, but the new edition that has all the cool stuff, they're not quite
2: here. You've got to get from overseas.
1: So
2: there's a brand, Rokit, and those are like $1,200.
1: Mm-hmm. Yeah, the Ray-Ban ones are like $1,000.
2: Yeah. There's AR glasses, like
3: what are they accomplishing?
2: Well, I'm assuming they have displays on the glass.
1: Yeah, you can see your emails, you can see notes. I have a friend, a comedian, who uses like a different version. They're not like super, super high tech, but he can have bullet points of his set.
3: Oh, so he remembers the order to do the jokes.
1: Yeah, they're amazing.
3: Wait a minute. Are you guys not all just making it up as you go?
1: Yeah, I do.
3: Because you're like, oh, tonight on the way to the theater.
1: Yeah, I do. Yeah, yeah.
3: You make it up every time.
1: Yeah,
3: it's a brand new
1: show.
3: Actually,
1: that reminds me of a time that I bullshit. No, all my stuff's true. Anyway, Kmart's got these ones, but you can't get them, and I'm wondering.
2: So I have found a price, $580 to $820 New Zealand for Ray-Ban Meta Gen 2 glasses.
1: Yeah, yeah. And then I think there's another one coming.
2: Yes.
1: So, expensive. And your alarm's going off.
3: Yeah, my alarm's got the sausage rolls. Going to be ready.
1: Yeah, nice.
3: I've popped a sausage roll in the oven.
2: These are your homemade sausage
3: homemade
2: rolls.
3: From scratch sausage rolls.
2: Shannon need to go out and rescue
4: maybe,
2: them because...
4: Maybe.
3: Remind me when we're finished.
2: Well, you're going to be burned.
3: It's in tin foil. It's just kind of cooking in itself.
1: Okay. I've only got a couple more minutes.
2: Okay.
1: I'll do it.

0: couple more. Okay. People a light tight break. So these are, I'm wondering if that you can't see the Kmart dupes on the New Zealand website anymore because people are like, we've got some gaps in our law, our privacy laws in New Zealand. Huge gaps, regulations.
1: What are our gaps?
0: Like, because you could be filmed the whole time. I saw Morgan, our lovely friend, sexologist Morgan, being like, this can be a bit dangerous because you could be sitting on a train and someone's just filming you.
2: But the Ray-Ban Meta glasses, a white light comes on.
0: Oh, okay. Right.
2: Which I'm assuming you could cover up, though.
0: Yeah, totally.
1: Yeah, but if you're having sex with someone and they live in their big ugly
2: glasses, but that's actually happened
1: on.
2: In New Zealand. Do you remember that case?
0: Yeah.
1: What? They didn't know that they were being recorded through the glasses.
2: Yeah.
1: Oh.
0: So and then,
1: I was going to say they're so obvious, though, aren't they?
0: And then it's like, if they were to release that, then the criminal act, our laws will take care of, you know, and be like, that's an illegal. But it's too late, it's been filmed.
2: Yeah.
0: And all of our privacy laws have a bit of a gap. And then the Kmart New Zealand was like, well, we do expect responsible use. And it's like, yeah, of course.
2: Yeah.
0: You don't sell a gun being like, well, you know, we expect that you don't murder someone with it. But like, we know that that's possible.
2: Yeah.
0: So.
1: Actually, at my gun store, we sell them for the purpose of killing people.
0: Yeah, and also so the glasses as well. We don't have great laws about like location and behavior data,
2: right?
0: Like being protected, the wearer as well, especially with Kmart. You know what I mean? Like it wouldn't be the highest of tech, and you got to be careful. When I say you got to be careful, you can bloody tell when someone's wearing them.
2: You can, but then also, like, you're probably not looking there. I don't look at people's glasses hard out. Like,
0: or sitting on public transport.
2: Especially they just look like Ray-Bans. It could just be Ray-Ban glasses. Yeah, like, reading glasses.
0: Or you go to, like, I always get asked when I perform, do you allow photos and filming? And I'll be like, oh, you know, a little bit. But obviously you don't want someone to film your whole show or take your clothes off or something like that. But you can't regulate that. An audience watching a movie.
2: Yeah.
0: Anyway, so you can't get them anymore in New Zealand. I don't know if they're going to restock them, but I guess just be aware.
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0: case you missed it on Fleetwood and Haley.
1: So I've been seeing my algorithm at the moment is taking a slight break from its usual, and there's been
2: Hispanic
3: bad goths.
1: Fat goth baddies.
2: Yeah. Okay.
1: Yep. Yep. Now there's still a little bit of that. But it's been predominantly like Spider-Man content, Spider-Man theories and stuff, because I love Spider-Man and that movie rules and you should go see it. But one thing I've seen a lot of is Tom Holland talking about this workout he did a lot called the Cindy workout.
2: Why is it called the Cindy workout?
1: I don't know.
3: She was Barbie's sister.
1: She was the cheap Barbie knockoff.
3: The cheap Barbie Cindy.
1: Yeah. So it's 5 pull-ups and then 10 press-ups. And then 15 air squats, which we talked about yesterday, right?
3: Supposed to be doing air squats every hour.
1: Fighting off the, Alzheimer's with some air squats.
3: Okay, I'll start at 10.
2: The Cindy workout gets its name from the traditional CrossFit naming convention.
1: Okay.
2: The founder started naming brutal benchmark workouts after women, similar to how they name
1: Hurricanes.
2: So you start with A, B, C.
3: Yeah, right.
2: So this is the latest.
3: The Cindy.
2: The latest.
1: And you do it as many times as you can in 20 minutes. And Tom Holland said his record was 27 times in 20 minutes.
3: Okay.
2: And
1: there a record?
2: The founder, Greg, joked that any workout that leaves you flat on your back gasping for air deserves a woman's name.
1: Oh, Greg.
2: Greg.
1: Now, that's not appropriate.
3: Greg. As a woman?

0: And personally, I like it.
1: Greg's a guy.
2: You like it.
0: Carmen's on the fence.
1: I'm going to Google this guy. Greg Glassman. He's a horn dog, eh?
2: Yeah, but if he's not hot, I bet if he's not hot, everyone will be like, oh, Greg. But if he's hot, they'll be like, Greg.
0: Yeah. We have different rules based on how hot you are.
2: Yeah.
1: Sure. Society on a whole, isn't it?
2: So I wanted to give it a go.
0: So you were heading for the gym anyway. What made you didn't have a plan, or you were no, I'm just going to change plans?
2: I don't know. I just didn't feel like the usual situation. Mm. So I was like, I'll give this a go. I did it 17 full times in 20 minutes.
0: And what was Tom Holland's record?
2: Tom Holland's 27.
1: Now, Tom Holland is 30. He doesn't have the whole, my back, my
0: knee. Also, if he doesn't get the body...
1: He doesn't get
0: the
1: job.
0: He'll lose his job, and it's millions of dollars.
1: Yeah.
0: Your motivation is...
2: He doesn't get the body, he doesn't get the Zendaya.
0: Yeah, exactly.
1: Oh, my God. I mean, that would be enough to make you go to the gym every day, right?
0: Because I've been struggling at the gym as well, and then I was like, if someone was paying me to get fit, and they were like, you have to. By this date, you've got to have a ripped body.
2: For this role.
0: Every day, it'd be inspiring you, but you don't have that. So I think 17 would be good.
2: 17, yeah, I was quite stoked with 17.
0: I saw a very hot man, because now this is the thing, everyone's doing this. Remember when we were all hip thrusting Henry Cavill? The girls were going like, how heavy is he?
2: And
0: then we were
2: hip thrusting it.
0: Now this is Tom Holland's one, and I saw a very hot 6'6" black man do it.
1: Yeah,
0: and he got 20.
2: He got 20 in 20 minutes.
0: So you're like,
2: well, I had it was just coincidentally somebody sent it to me, and they do internet. Pardon me?
1: What?
2: What's the main difference between men and 6'6"?
0: Well, it's just that he would have been lifting his weight and also...
1: And also has the face that looks like he knows how to...
2: He lift. Does, or yeah. I do.
1: Lift, he does.
2: He has.
0: You know how some people put like a waist belt, had extra weight extra around weight. When they do pull-ups? He doesn't need to. He was born with it. It's already hanging there.
2: Oh, I see what you're saying.
1: He's got a 10kg plate
2: built-in plate.
0: Yeah, around his waist all the time.
2: Right,
1: yeah.
2: Whereas I've got such a small penis, it's almost like the elastic band assist.
0: Yeah, it is assist.
2: It's almost anti-gravity.
0: So how well, you should do this again.
2: I'm going to. Yeah, I'm going to.
0: You love the pull-ups. You're very good at them.
2: I'm going to do it. I'm going to get to at least 20.
0: Try to get 18
2: next
0: time.
2: I want to get 20. I want to get 27 because then technically Spider-Man.
1: I wish I had this whatever you've got weird competitive motivation thing.
0: Yeah, I see hotter people than me all the time and I'm just like, genetics, nothing I can do.
2: Nothing you can do about it.
0: Nothing I can do about it.
1: Yeah, like, can't change this.
2: Right, yeah.
0: And they're there every day and I'm not. They walk past all jacked and skinny. I'm like, genetics. You don't work for that.
2: Somebody said I'm currently sitting at about 60% Spider-Man. I'm pretty happy with 60% Spider-Man.
1: Yeah, that's pretty good.
0: It's so good.
2: Yeah.
0: Like yeah, really
1: like
0: good.
1: Like a Timu Spider-Man.
0: Yeah, really good. Yeah.
2: Spider-Man.
1: Yeah.
0: Spider-Man.
1: Well, it's Spider-Man. An I-N, not A-N.
2: Yeah.
1: Just to avoid the...
2: Just a little
0: Spider-Man.
2: Bit of
1: Spider-Man.
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20: Wellington, that low cloud will lift. Occasional light rain expected. 15 is our expected high. 6, the overnight low. Tomorrow, a few showers and we're not going to get above 8.
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21: This update. Christchurch police are investigating a dog attack which has left a young child dead in Aranui. Emergency services were called to a home on Basingstoke Street yesterday afternoon following a report of a child sustaining serious dog bite injuries. Joey Dwyer reports.
22: Emergency teams arrived on the scene to find a young child in a critical condition, and despite the immediate efforts of first responders and a member of the household, the child died from their injuries. Police say the dog involved is known to the occupants and lived at the property. Inquiries are ongoing and the occupants of the house are assisting police.
21: Police are monitoring a large South Auckland bike ride planned for this weekend. Officers will be out in force across the city to crack down on any antisocial road activity. Inspector Min Ho Lee says similar events in the past have led to enforcement action. Lee says any behaviour like blocking roads, intimidating motorists, performing dangerous manoeuvres and swarming vehicles will not be tolerated. That's news. Two sports and a big blow for the All Blacks on their tour of South Africa. Rugby editor Elliot Smith reports.
23: Wing Caleb Clark has been ruled out of the rest of the Greatest Rivalry Tour after scans confirmed he ruptured a tendon in his shoulder in the win over the Sharks in Durban. It means he's out of the rest of the tour. The All Blacks will not call in a replacement player. Comfortable with the stocks of outside backs they have at their disposal at the moment, although Will Jordan is still currently injured. But the All Blacks now dealing with their second major injury blow of the tour, a second player going home. In Johannesburg with the All Blacks, Elliot Smith.
21: The Rabbitohs have put a dent in the Bulldogs' top eight hopes while strengthening their own with a 22-6 NRL win in Sydney. That's sport, I'm Kalia Strong.
24: Heads. It's Sam Fender.
25: I'm Olivia Dean.

0: to your colleagues about how much you're paid is today's silly little poll. There's power in it.
1: Yeah, I'm sure a lot of workplaces would love it to be secret. And some, I think in the past, there were secrecy clauses, but they're not enforceable.
2: No. It's
1: not a thing. It's
2: definitely like in the freelance world, I learned that quite quick. Because like people will try to pay you as little as possible.
0: Cheeky
2: when you're like
0: bastards.
2: Gigging or doing, you know, like acting gigs or writing stuff. And then you work, like you kind of film a community and you're like, you get paid how much? And then, you know, it is empowering and it allows you to go in with a bit more kind of gauge on what you should be making.
1: Didn't you find an Excel spreadsheet once with how much everyone on a production was getting paid?
2: Yeah. And it was like shockingly different.
1: Wow.
2: And what I had been told was the base level and what everyone was on was bullshit.
1: Wow.
2: Yeah.
1: So
2: oh, no,
1: you're
2: we're
1: saying
2: not doing that.
1: Companies would lie to you to get you to work for cheaper?
0: No, Fletch, they wouldn't.
2: There are bad people out there that will lie to you and lie.
1: Yeah.
2: But yeah, I used it.
1: But then if you had a company, wouldn't you want to pay people as little as possible?
2: You'd be lucky if you see a dollar out of me.
0: I'm a registered charity.
2: I don't pay taxes. I'm a church as well.
0: Like work experience, invaluable life experience.
2: Oh, I will give you the gift of knowledge.
1: Yeah.
2: And experience and exposure.
1: Just work for free.
0: Just if you work for nothing.
2: How you make money is none of my business.
0: Do you talk to your colleagues about how much you're paid? 68% of people said no.
1: Wow, okay.
0: 32% said yes.
2: Wow.
0: Ashley said, I got my first job when I was 17. I asked the 2IC what she was paid. And the next day, the

0: when I had a little quick Google before, I don't think it is.
1: That's all it takes to
0: a quick little Google.
1: Have knowledge.
2: That's insane. Olivia said, I don't, but I have started with my friends and how we manage the money.
1: Oh, so yeah,
2: we were talking more about friends and okay. A friend situation.
0: So in New Zealand, you have the legal right to discuss your pay with colleagues under the Employment Relations blah, blah, blah Act. It is illegal for employers to punish, fire or disadvantage you for talking or asking about remuneration.
2: There you go.
1: Right.
2: Illegal. My autism doesn't recognise this as an awkward topic and I'd rather be well informed and know my worth.
1: Right.
0: Love it.
2: Megan said, there are four of us at work. One's the principal, one's the director, and one's their dad who handed the business down to them. It's a real estate business. Father, two sons, and me. This would not be ideal to start talking about how much money everybody's earning.
1: Yeah.
2: I mean, sometimes I do have to discuss it with them when I want to raise, but
0: yeah.
2: I don't know how much they earn.
1: You're the outsider.
2: Bit of nepo there.
1: Oh, nepo away. We're only bitter about nepo people because we're not nepo.
2: We're not nepo.
0: Yeah. Oh, if I was a nepo, I'd be loving it.
1: Me too.
0: Yeah.
1: I'd be like, this rules.
2: I'd nepo actually be life. Like, I'd be saying things like, they might have helped me open the door, but I've taken the step since.
0: Bullshit. I work hard since.
1: Yeah.
0: Daddy.
1: Since I didn't have to struggle or work my way up, I've worked hard.
2: Daddy.
1: Yeah. Thank you, Daddy. But again, if it was offered to me,
2: 100%. I take it.
0: Yeah.
2: Open hands.
0: We're not against it until we aren't.
1: Yeah, we're against it until we aren't.
2: Like the jab.
1: Like
2: peptides.
1: Absolutely not until, yes, absolutely.
2: Neptides.
0: Oh, my God. I just heard the other day two guys in the gym talking about peptides.
2: Yeah.
0: And one of them was
1: just peptiding hard.
0: One of them was just like, yeah, bro, I can get you this, I can get you that. And he's like, oh, my mate was going to get shoulder surgery and got the peptides and he cancelled the surgery. I was just like,
2: did it fix him?
0: It is wild. Like,
1: not my mate can get you, though, wild. Let's just calm the fuck. Nah. Watch the doctor.
2: Not unless my mate is a doctor.
1: Yeah.
0: Yeah, well, did you watch the Paddy Gower?
1: No, I haven't yet.
0: Yeah.
2: It's very interesting.
0: Yeah.
2: I used to said Shane discussed how much I was paid with colleagues until I became a team leader. Now it feels awkward about saying I get paid more.
1: Because it's more.
2: I've had a boss brag about how much he got paid and I used to hate that. Oh, yeah, that's a dick move.
0: Yeah.
1: That sucks.
2: Dick move. Ashley said, absolutely not. One lady accidentally saw what I was on and confronted me about it. Turned out I was on more. And then she handed in a notice the next day. To this day, still won't talk to me. Well, no, that's not your fault.
0: That's not your fault. Yeah, that's not your fault at all.
2: It's to inform her. Is okay.
1: Yes.
0: Yeah.
2: Danielle said, I'm a house painter with a couple of lazy AF co-workers, so I'm doing more work for less money. If I'm doing more work for less money, I want to know about it.
0: Yeah, true.
2: Also, the only female here, so, you know, equity and all that jazz.
1: Yeah. And all that jazz.
0: That's actually the Employment Remuneration Disclosure Amendment Act and all that jazz.
1: Yeah, and all that jazz.
0: It's actually under that.
1: For women and all that jazz.
2: AATJ, and all that jazz.
1: AATJ.
2: Catherine said, yes, because I'm a teacher and it's normally always wrong.
0: Right.
2: How much we're getting paid. So for today's little poll, we asked you talk to your colleagues about how much you're paid. 68% of you is no.
3: Catch Flesh, One and Hayley, Monday from

0: this week on Flett, Warne and Hayley.
1: This is quite a beautiful story, actually. I want to tell you the most popular Air New Zealand lolly flavour.
2: Green, red or green?
1: Red or green, that's your guess. The most popular flavour and how many you should take, according to the man that makes them.
2: The man that makes them, Scott, obviously...
3: He's got an interest in us eating far too many.
2: He'd want you to take more so they have to buy more, right?
1: You would think. You would think. So this is a nice story. So Deru Becker, he bought the Horner's Confectionery Company in 1984 in Te Kauiti.
2: Yep.
1: And it nearly collapsed. And then they had to pivot hard. They went into candy canes, bringing in candy, like sugar cane from America. And then they had a monopoly over New Zealand, Australia, candy canes. They're like, right, we're all good. They outgrew Te Kauiti, moved to Auckland in 1999.
2: Right.
1: 2005, Deru and his son Raj were on an Air New Zealand flight and the lollies were there. And he said, I'm going to make these one day. Mark my words. It happened. Like only a couple of years later, he took it on. Boom, he's got it. He said he had a bit of an early blunder, switched the labels from the wrapper from Twist to Pillow, and everyone was like, "Oh God, bring back the Twist."
3: Wait, what's a pillow?
1: What was the pillow? Like Werther's original?
3: Oh, like sealed,
1: Deru.
2: Oh, okay.
1: Don't be insane. We're back to Twist.
2: Okay.
1: They rioted. He makes 22 million Air New Zealand lollies a year. Including the limited edition ones, like the blackcurrant all black ones or the Christmas candy cane ones.
3: The white ones.
1: 22 million boiled sweets, individual boiled sweets.
2: That's absolutely insane, eh?
1: So we have an opinion. How many should you take? We have an opinion from Deru, who owns the company. Raj, his son, who has taken over the making of it. That's a nice story. And Air New Zealand officially.
2: Oh, okay.
1: So Deru, the lolly master, he says one per passenger and one per

0: person you're meeting at the airport.
1: Oh, so you bring them.
2: Oh, okay.
0: That was the intention. Like, you have one for you, and I'm meeting my brother and his kids. So three.
2: What if it's my Uber driver?
0: Yeah.
1: Grab him one.
2: You think
0: get a suite?
2: One? Yeah, okay.
0: Raj, his son, says take two, one that you like and one that's a mint. The mint to finish.
2: Oh, okay, yeah.
1: Breath.
0: Air New Zealand's official line, take a handful, judgment be damned. They're like,
2: yeah,
0: oh, okay. Say that.
1: Yeah, right. Now, but if everyone starts taking a handful and their lolly prices go up,
2: yeah,
1: they'll be reversing that opinion. Quick smart.
0: The most popular flavour, so popular that the Horner's factory has to make double the volume, white.
2: It's what?
0: Mint. It's mint.
2: Are you kidding me?
0: Yeah, it's mint. They make double the volume of mint. Because
2: that's mental.
0: People are freshening their breath for their arrival, getting a mintiness. And, oh, no, no, it's still a lolly. It's,
2: you get the red or the green.
0: Yeah.
2: No, also, no one's getting orange. No one's getting yellow orange.
0: Or black.
2: No.
0: Well, there's that special edition.
2: That was a
1: black
2: special
1: edition. Black was the
2: edition.
1: All blacks.
0: Yeah. That's yuck.
1: Yeah, black currant one they talked about.
0: Yeah, so it's white to freshen your breath.
2: Really? That's disappointing.
0: Yeah, I know. Do you know, candy cane sales have faded so much, you know, because we've got so many cheap imports from around. So Hornets,
1: candy canes are yuck.
0: They're yum.
1: Yeah,
2: no, up. Like, what? Why would you go a candy cane? Yeah, so many Christmas better lollies.
0: Yeah. Shut up.
2: Yeah.
0: So, Horner's, these two, pivoted into doing stuff like throat lozenges and gummies, vitamin gummies, because they're like,
2: oh, yeah.
0: That's what everyone wants.
2: Yeah.
0: But there it is. They say, yeah, you can't buy them anywhere either. They do
1: that's
0: boiled
1: what I was
0: sweets
1: just looking.
0: Under another thing. They're called
1: Orchard Fruits?
0: Under Kiwiland, called Orchard Fruits. But they're different flavours, different shapes.
2: But you can't just go out and buy bags of Air New Zealand lollies.
0: And do you know that's not an Air New Zealand policy that they put in place? It was Diru. He was like, it holds the value.
2: Yeah.
0: So you can only get them when you're on the flight. And so you're kind of like, oh.
2: That's pretty cool.
0: I will have a little lolly. So white, the most popular Air New Zealand lolly flavour.
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1: I need to talk to the producer girlies, our Swifties, our loving Taylor Swift gals. Now, for some context, and 9696, if you want to give me your opinion. Bless you, child.
2: There was so much volume of liquid that just came out of your mouth.
3: My arms are a little wet.
2: It was in the studio lights and it nearly made a rainbow.
1: Yeah. Okay, so here's some context. My best friend Jess is up staying for the week. We just want a bit of time together. She's got some meetings up here, so we're going to spend the whole week together. And if you don't know anything about Jess, here's two things. She has lots of tattoos and she loves heavy metal. Mm-hmm. And she said she's got a little break free on Wednesday. And she was like, let's get a little tattoo. We'll get it, just get a little, something kind of on a whim, right? We're going to get a little tattoo. And I was like, great. And she was like, you know, go through our little folder of things and be like, what's something we want to get?
4: Are you going mongrel mob? I was going to go headhunters.
1: Yeah. No, we're not going to go gang affiliate.
4: Okay.
1: Yeah. That we're sure of.
4: Okay. Mom and now, a heart with an arrow through it.
1: Yeah, no, not that. But it is a very traditional tattoo that lots of people get, and it's in a particular writing. And she sends the suggestion to me. Now, this has been on my inspiration board for a long time. It's the year 1989. It is the year.
4: Your birth year.
1: Now, traditionally in tattooing, you get it in the traditional writing and your year of birth or a year of significance. And she sends it to me and she's like, let's get this. 1989, the year we were both born, a week apart. And I said, I've thought about this for quite some time, but I'm aware that people will look at it and immediately the majority of people will assume it's a Taylor Swift tattoo.
5: Look, like, yes, the numbers have been associated with Taylor for a long time because she is also born that year.
1: She is.
5: And then wrote an
1: album. Shockingly, looks so much better than both of us.
6: And has achieved a lot more success.
4: Oh, I do.

0: A lot more.
1: Yeah. I think people will look at you, though, and know you were born in 1989.
2: Yeah, the tone of it sounded like an insult.
3: Shannon, I was going to go so
2: the
3: much nicer. Excuse you, bitch.
1: I mean, like, it's not a poser vibe. It's like, of course. But she's 36.
3: But if it is my thing, because we listen to a lot of Taylor Swift on this station, but it's no secret that she's not my music. And so I'm like... I don't want people to think I've got this big Taylor Swift tattoo and come up to me and be like, Tay Tay.
4: Well,
3: like,
4: I think that as a tattooed girly also, I think that I can picture in my mind the type of font that you're talking about, and that's nowhere near Taylor vibes.
3: Yeah.
2: Also, so nobody's going to see you in System of a Down mosh pit and think, oh, that's what is this Taylor Swift fan doing?
3: You're allowed
5: to have a spectrum of music taste.
2: Yeah, you are.
3: And I do. Yeah. Someone said, get that tattoo, ho. Taylor is an icon and you should be proud to share the same year.
5: Why'd they call you a ho? She's calling you, saying you're a ho.
3: I'm getting absolutely batting.
4: I just think, you know, it's an honour to be born in the same year as our queen.
3: Yeah, but I know, but what you're doing is you're turning it into a Taylor Swift tattoo.
4: But it's also not. Like, you don't... Also, the thing is, it's your tattoo, right? So it represents you and what you want on your body. How many... Are you going to flash it to a bunch of people? Because then otherwise...
3: Showing my body is one of my favourite things to do.
5: What font is this?
3: It's in that traditional, like, tattoo, right? Oh, no, she doesn't have one.
1: Taylor's album is very, like, whiteboard marker. It's handwritten.
5: Yeah. So, because I just Googled 1989 tattoo, like, it's the numbers equivalent of that S that we could all draw at school.
1: Yes.
3: It's like classic tattoo writing.
5: Oh, yeah.
3: Okay. I just needed the Swifties to
5: People might think
3: tell
5: it's the
3: me.
5: First year you went to prison.
3: Yeah, maybe.
2: It does also look prison, that font.
3: Why would they think that would be the first year I went to prison and sinew winning the, well, in 1989? I was 18 years old at least. 56 or something like that.
5: You've got another juvie.
3: I came on to this break wanting advice and you bullied me and I would never do that to you.
5: Is Jess born in October as well?
3: Yeah. Oh,
4: you could get
5: October 1989.
2: You want and you get 1089 or something.
4: Or someone said Roman numerals.
5: 1080, you can't get 1080, mate.
3: Yeah, Roman numerals, I know, but you've got so much risk of going wrong, right? You check it 1,000 times, you're like, that's 1989, isn't it? Check it. And
2: nobody
3: then someone
2: knows.
3: Says, why does it say, you know, ramen noodles on you? And you're like...
5: No, they're not going to go that... Look, hold on a minute. Roman numerals can't be confused for ramen noodles.
3: Okay, it's literally the same word.
2: Like, yeah.
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12: Wellington, that low cloud will lift. Occasional light rain expected. 15 is our expected high. 6 the overnight low. Tomorrow, a few showers, and we're not going to get above 8.
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13: In this update, inquiries are ongoing after a dog attack has left a young child dead in Aranui. Emergency services were called to a home on Basingstoke Street yesterday afternoon following a report a child sustained serious dog bite injuries. Christchurch police say the dog involved is known to the occupants and lived at the property. A home was burned to the ground in South Otago's Clinton overnight. Fire and Emergency received a call about the blaze at 1 a.m. with two crews dispatched. The fire is being treated as suspicious. Good roading links are being highlighted as crucial to the South Island's economic growth. National South Island election policy puts a focus on transport infrastructure and improving connections between communities. Ashburton Mayor Liz McMillan says keeping the roads reliable is particularly important for the region's freight and agricultural industries.
14: Yeah, looking after our state highways, but also ensuring that each council gets a good amount of funding from NZTA to do all the projects that we've been wanting to do.
13: That's news. Turning to sports, and the All Blacks will be without one of their strike weapons for the remainder of their tour of South Africa. Wing Caleb Clark is returning home after rupturing a tendon in his shoulder during the win over the Sharks. Clark will undergo surgery, with the All Blacks deciding not to call in a replacement at this stage. New Zealand face the Bulls tomorrow morning in Pretoria. Teenage British rider Finlay Tarling has died following a serious incident on stage 8 of the Vuelta, a Portugal cycling race. Local media reports Tarling collided with a car during the stage. And the Dolphins are into the NRL's top four after a 22-0 win over the Sea Eagles in Manly. The Rabbitohs have further cemented themselves inside the top eight with a 22-6 triumph over the Bulldogs. That's sport. I'm Carly Estrada.
10: It's Taylor Swift.

0: revolving door here on ZM so we can warm up with Ella. And I don't know if it's because it's August and, you know, winter's nearly over and that's why people have a bit of pep in their step lately. Maybe it's because Olivia Dean upgraded her venue, or maybe it's just because it's the weekend, I'm not too sure. But I definitely feel like people have got a little bit more pep than usual, so we will continue that on. And this song does really help drive that pep. It's Favour, Fisher and Tones and I on ZM.
1: He said, tell me a story from all of the places you've been. He said, tell me your vision, all of your heavens, your sins.

It's Harry on ZM. And Tame Impala released a song called Loser. Now people were like, is this a cover of the 1993 hit song from Beck called Loser?

Now, it's actually not a cover, except since it has the same name. In Tame Impala's music video for Loser, he has Beck doing like cameos in it as like a little nod to it for sharing a song with the same name, which is pretty special. But here's Tame Impala's original song now. It's Loser on ZM.

A Shaboozy, a bar song on ZM. And in the ZM studio, we have like TVs that for some reason only really play infomercials. I don't know if it's just the channel that it's on. Except right now she's making s'mores in a pan and yum. Like she's got a pan, a non-stick, obviously that's what they're selling here. She's put a layer

0: of chocolate, and then she's roasted her marshmallow. She's just put that in the oven. Now she's dipping in her graham cracker. Yum. You can actually, if you want to make this at home, because we don't have graham crackers in New Zealand from my knowledge. 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

0: layers going on, except this one might be the trickiest. We have got ZM's tosses going on at the moment, which is the official coin tossing game at the moment. Basically, at 8 a.m. with Fletcher and Hayley, at 4 p.m. with Brian Clint, you can call 0800-ZM and either take the money or become a tosser. You'll get to choose between heads or tails, and then if you flick call heads, it lands on heads, money could be yours. If you do it again, double your money. Keep going and double your money if you keep getting it right. As soon as you get it wrong, you walk away with zero. This is how Jenna went.
1: Toss it or take it.
2: Heads, please.
3: Okay. It's heads.
4: Oh, yes!
5: What are you calling this time, Jenna? Heads or tails?
2: Heads again.
3: Oh! That was so dramatic. That was so dramatic. So dramatic. It's heads again.
4: Oh, shit!
3: She won!
0: Do you reckon you'd be lucky like Jenna walking away with $400? Four tossers walked away with absolutely nothing last week. Six got out with the cash. Would you know when to stop? Because I don't know. I think it would be pretty tricky. Next chance.

0: Midnight Sun on ZM. And what do you think classifies as a throwback song? Is it the amount of years that it is? Is it like the vibe of the song? And if it sounds like a certain era, do we think that this is a throwback? Do you mean? Justin Bieber, what do you mean? I'm going to call it a throwback. It came out in 2015, so that's over a decade ago now. So I think it counts as a throwback, but then also it's like, is it still too recent? Let me know on the text 9696. Is it a throwback or not? Time, what do you mean? It's coming up just after 9 o'clock here on ZM. Better make up your
1: mind. What do you mean? Fleshbourne and Hayley. My dad hated knocking. He said it was his house and he shouldn't have to knock on the door.
2: I reckon
1: if you've got
2: dad
1: teenage
2: would.
1: Daughters and I knock it. I'm constantly walking around the house. Coming down the hallway. Knock, knock, knock.
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10: Wellington, that low cloud will lift. Occasional light rain expected. 15 is our expected high. 6 the overnight low. Tomorrow, a few showers, and we're not going to get above 8.
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11: In this update, one person's died after a single vehicle crash in Geraldine last night. Police say it happened on Orari Station Road in Canterbury around 8:15 p.m. with the sole occupant found dead at the scene. A fire investigator is heading to Gloria Vale Christian Community today after a large blaze at a waste oil plant last night. The fire on the South Island's remote west coast was reported at an empty building shortly before 9 p.m. The fire is not being treated as suspicious. Australians are helping prop up New Zealand's tourism recovery. Visitor numbers are back at 95% of pre-pandemic levels and Australian arrivals are up 14% year on year. Infometrics principal economist Nick Brunsdon says their economy is in a better position so they can afford to come here, and it's only a few hours away.
12: I've also got a pretty weak dollar at the moment, and so that also means that for an Australian visitor they can come here and the dollar that they bring is going to go further than it would have a year ago.
11: And that's news. Turning to sports, and the stocks of several All Blacks outside backs have risen on the back of Caleb Clark's tour being cut short with a shoulder tendon rupture. Rugby editor Elliot Smith reports.
13: With no replacement called in by Dave Rennie, Fehi Finneyanganofo shapes as the ideal power winger replacement for Clark, especially if the All Blacks were planning to deploy him in the final 30 minutes off the bench in the tests. All eyes will be on how two players playing against the Bulls tomorrow morning in Pretoria go as well. Amone Narawa and Rico Ioane are both contenders as well. A lot also dependent on Will Jordan being cleared from a pesky back injury. In some ways, it's a surprise that Rennie's chosen not to add a new face, but with three tour games down as of tomorrow, the need for a full 44-man squad is quickly fading. In Johannesburg with the All Blacks, Elliot Smith.
11: Kiwi swimmer Erica Fairweather is through to the final of the women's 400-metre freestyle at the Pan Pacific Championships in California. That's sport. I'm Carly Estrone.
8: Hits. Ariana Grande.
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It's Raven Lanay, Love Me Not on ZM's Weekend Warm-Up with Ella. And we're talking about what makes a throwback song a throwback. It all started with this one. Justin Bieber, What Do You Mean? Came out in 2015, so over a decade ago now. I think counts as a throwback on the text 9696. Definitely in agreement, this is a throwback. Except definitely people do think that a throwback needs to be a lot older, more like this kind of song. Early 2000s.

2000s, Hey Ya, Outkast. But then people say as well, you know, no, if it's not a hit anymore, it's a throwback. So does that mean 2020 stuff is a throwback? I definitely don't think anything within the decade is a throwback. It's got to be 10 years or more. Keep those texts coming through, 9696. What makes a throwback? It's surely, yeah, over a decade, then we can start claiming it as a throwback. This one's definitely not a throwback. It's Die Die, Shakira and Burna Boy. Hit music on Z.

Thanks, Gracie. That's so true on ZM. All thanks to Night and Day, delivering hot dogs, milk, and zero excuses to leave the house. And sometimes you need that, especially maybe today, if you've woken up a little bit dust. You don't need to leave the house when there's things like Night and Day that can deliver to your door, but also, sometimes it's good just to have those days to rot in bed. So if you're having one of those, first of all, jealous. Second of all, enjoy it. You don't get them very often. This is Coterie, Lay Your Head on ZM.

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And I said this a few weeks ago, and I definitely didn't think in the moment of, oh my gosh, Ali, you haven't baked in a minute. And baking isn't necessarily

0: 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So I baked the cakes last night and that went all right, except today is the day I need to ice them. And I'm not really talented in the artistic type of icing thing, so I am going off Pinterest. It's a vanilla cake, raspberry jam, and two layers, raspberry jam in the middle with icing in the middle as well, and then icing on top. And then you know that saying, all the gear and no idea? 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Last night I bought piping bags. I bought these little things to decorate it on top, except... If you have any tips on how to decorate a cake and make it look really pro, if you're really, really entry level into the decorating space, please let me know on 9696. I could take all the help I can get. I think I've definitely bit off more than I could chew here. But, you know, it's for a birthday, right? We've got Boston Stella Lefty coming up on ZX.
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Grande, it's Petal on ZM, and I think a lot of us felt a bit shortchanged not having Olivia Dean tickets. You know, we were desperately trying to win tickets with us here at ZM. We were also joining all the ticket reselling groups. Maybe a few of us unfortunately got scammed by resellers to get these Olivia Dean tickets, but thankfully she's upgraded the venue, which means more tickets are going on sale. Now, you can register for the pre-sale now, which is on next Tuesday, or the general public tickets are on sale Thursday. And if you want to get the link to sign up to the pre-sale, text Olivia to 9696 and I'll send you that now, because we should all be celebrating in the front left mosh together, right? At Olivia Dean at Western Springs this October. We could be seeing this song live. It's Baby Steps on ZM. Funny.

0: for nothing, so there's nothing to regret. 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
1: If I had a walkout song, it would be that one. It's Escapism, Ray on ZM. Now, a walkout song is basically when, you know, you do a grand entrance into a massive crowd. Maybe it's before a boxing match. Maybe it's before a big game. And I think that would be my walkout song. A lot of people would probably do like an Eminem song. A lot of people would probably do Drake and Kanye West. I want to know what your walkout song would be. Let me know on the text 9696, and I could be playing it after 10 o'clock here on ZM.
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6: Wellington, that low cloud will lift. Occasional light rain expected. 15 is our expected high. 6 the overnight low. Tomorrow, a few showers, and we're not going to get above 8.
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7: In this update, Tokoroa teacher Lois Dia's murderer has been denied parole. In 2006, Fito Tihiko suffocated the 66-year-old with a sweatshirt and left her dead in her Tokoroa classroom. Lachlan Rennie has more.
8: The Rotorua Daily Post reports Tihiko told the parole board he can now forgive himself for what he did. But Dia's son, Kevin McNeil, says he will never forgive him and he hopes he stays in prison forever. The board has ruled it cannot yet be sure Tehiko wouldn't pose a risk to the community, despite some progress linked to Rongoa Māori traditional healing methods. He is due before the board again mid-next year.
7: Don't forget the regions. That's the message from Ashburton's mayor after National's election promise to the South Island. The party's policy focuses on major projects in Christchurch and Queenstown, alongside wider investment in roads and infrastructure. Ashburton Mayor Liz McMillan says smaller communities shouldn't be overlooked. That's news to sports, and the New Zealand Netball Players Association has slammed Netball New Zealand for refusing to rule out an amateur domestic competition next year when a professional option is available. Auckland FC investors Anna Mowbray and Ali Williams have adjusted their proposal to privatise the ANZ Premiership in 2028 to include a professional 2027 competition. Pippa Moore says if a decision isn't made immediately, that would drive young girls to other sports.
9: The fact that the amateur league has not been ruled out is quite interesting and extraordinary. An amateur league is not the answer for netball in this country. It would prevent a pathway for players.
7: That's sport. I'm Carly Estrella.
4: Hits.
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0: Child on ZM, and we're talking about our walkout songs, the song that you would want to go off as you burst out to the crowd before a massive boxing match or before a big sporting game. What would it be to hype you up and to hype the crowd up? On the text 9696, I knew we would get Drake in there.
1: Started from the bottom, now my whole team. Yeah, started from the bottom, now we're here.
0: Yeah, I mean, it's definitely hyping up, but I think it needs to be a bit more energetic. This one from 9696 is a good suggestion. I mean, I definitely feel hyped. And then we had another one. We got a Christina Aguilera fan on the text 9696. I think Fighter has to take the cake on this one. I definitely feel like this could be my new walkout song. Keep those texts coming through on 9696. This is Alex Warren with Passenger on ZM.

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0: 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Except this year it's a little bit different. We're not broadcasting from the ZM studio. We are broadcasting outside the Sky Tower in Tamaki Makaurau. Fletch, Vaughan and Hayley from 6 till midday. Bree and Clint from midday till 6. And the more donations, every time we receive more money, the more announcers or special guests will be dropped from 52 stories high on the new Skyride at Sky City, Auckland. I mean, if you're afraid of heights and you kind of want to project your fear onto someone else, it's perfect. 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The more donations we get, the more people will be getting dropped from 52 stories high. I feel sick even thinking about it. 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That is donate to 305. This is

0: It's Ed Sheeran, Sapphire on ZM. And I don't know if you can tell by my voice, I think you probably can, that it's quite raspy. I actually couldn't even speak last Sunday, had no voice. Monday, Tuesday, pretty much the same. And then it slowly gotten better over the week, but it's given me some serious stress and anxiety because I was like, if I don't have a voice, I can't work. I can't do the Saturday show because I need a voice to have this job. This is like one of the jobs. It's like if you don't have your voice, it's actually a complete hindrance on the show. I wouldn't be able to work. Otherwise, it'd be a really unenjoyable experience for you. And it would just be a battle for me. So thank goodness it's back. Got Olivia Rodrigo coming up next here on ZM.
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1: It's one of the tracks off of our debut album that just came out. It's a self-titled album called Borderline, and this is the song where you've just got to put the windows down, sing along as loud as you can, and have a good time. Kia ora, it's Borderline, and you're listening to our song Watching It Burn on ZM's Locals Only.

It's Kiwi Band Borderline with Watching It Burn on ZM. Now, if you liked the TV show Off Campus, I have another recommendation for you. It's called Sterling Point. Now, it's high schoolers and there's a bit of romance, there's drama, there's mystery, and it is this very similar vibe to Off Campus, except maybe even better. The scripting just feels a little bit better, feels a little bit more adult, even though the actors in it are playing younger characters. It feels a little bit more grown up. It's on Prime right now, and I would definitely recommend watching it this weekend if you have some time. This is Dracula on ZM.

0: It's Ariana Grande, We Can't Be Friends on ZM. And Olivia Dean is coming to New Zealand. Will she perform Rain Me In? Arguably one of her biggest songs, if not the biggest. And will Sam Fender make an appearance? I think it would be pretty cool if she did bring him out or someone out to sing that song with her, because, I mean, you kind of have to, right? It's a song that's really put her on the map. It's next on ZM.
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0: this on ZM. Now, some games are pretty good when it's a 50-50 chance. It's just luck whether you win or not. And that's exactly what ZM Tosses is. Basically, you get a coin flip. It's heads or tails, you pick. If it lands on the one you say, you win some money and you can keep doubling your money. Starts at 200, maybe you said heads 200. You go, oh, tails for 400 and you keep going. But if you get it wrong, you lose everything and you become the tosser. Let's hear how Chris went.
1: Toss it or take it.
2: Go with heads.
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3: Chris, heads again.
2: We'll risk it again and we'll go heads one more time.
3: Chris, heads again.
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5: Okay, fair enough.
0: $800 for Chris there, just for saying heads three times. Do you reckon you'd know when to stop? Because I definitely think I would struggle with knowing when to stop. Because we had four tossers who pushed their luck and walked away with $0 last week. So maybe you could be as lucky as Chris and win $800. You'll find out. Your next chance to play is Monday, 8 a.m. with Fletch, Vaughn and Hayley. Then again at 4 p.m. with Bree and Clint. This is Die Die, Shakira Burna Boy on ZM.

phone burning down on ZM. And Somba has always said that he admires Taylor Swift's songwriting. He said her contemporary songwriting skills are beautiful and ones that he looks up to. And they've actually formed a real friendship. So I'm like, surely a duet is in the works. A Somba and Taylor Swift crossover would be so good. And the songwriting in that song would be unmatched. Imagine it now. This is Somba with My Body Isn't Ready on ZM.

0: Fiona Carpenter on ZM. And I was just looking up, like, sports to watch in New Zealand tonight. And the darts, the World Darts Champs is on tonight. It also was on yesterday. And it got me thinking, like, what an interesting game to watch, because it's obviously, like, low impact. You know, it's a non-contact sport. The energy of it would be pretty low. But I think the atmosphere of the actual event would be pretty electric. Like, it's at Spark Arena. I know that you can go and you can buy tickets and you can get, like, nice tables and you dress up quite fancy for it, which would actually be quite a fun event, because I think a lot of the time I think about darts, I think about you playing it at just, like, the local pub, having a bit of fun and, like, not being very good at it. But it would be pretty cool to see the pros in action. So that's actually on again tonight. We've got Stella Lefty coming up next here on ZM.
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3: Hey, it's Emma from the ZM Black Thunders, and we're down at Oriental Bay by Freiburg Pool with Inter Islanders Fairy Tale Burger for Visa Wellington on a plate. 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

It's Benson Boone, the time of my life on ZM. All thanks to Night and Day, delivering everything from chocolate mousse to lasagna toppers. And you are going to want them both, because I can't really have something savoury and then not immediately want a sweet treat afterwards. So that's perfect. Night and Day could be the one for you today if you're the same. This is 660. We made it on ZM.

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1: It's Taylor Swift, Ready for It on ZM. And the new Spider-Man is in cinemas now, and Tom Holland is back playing Spider-Man. And his partner in real life, Zendaya, is playing his partner in the movie, MJ. And it got me thinking, Zendaya is one of those people that is just so extremely talented at acting. But remember when she was also a singer? Replay has got to be one of the greatest throwback songs that we have. And she used to sing on Disney Channel as well. And it's like, oh, as great as she is in an actress, I'm also like, oh, please also release more music, Zendaya. That would just be incredible for us, really. I think it would be a full 360 moment that so many of us need. 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